0: News threatened to cancel shows if Macklemore remained on the lineup. In western Yemen, the conflict widening. Iran-backed Houthi forces claiming new territory, threatening critical shipping lanes in the Red Sea. Fuel prices skyrocketing here at home.
1: Gas is now averaging $4.29 a gallon, and diesel $6.19. If you're keeping track, that's up 32 cents in just the last week. Many families turned to big box stores for savings, but now Costco is rationing its Kirkland Signature motor oil.
0: Artificial intelligence is creating an unlikely political alliance. Bernie Sanders and Steve Bannon joining forces today to demand more human control over AI. But President Trump calling warnings that AI could destroy humanity, quote, a hoax. You're listening to ABC News.
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0: Senator Mitch McConnell returned to Capitol Hill Monday following several weeks of recovery after the 84-year-old fell from his home back in June. Now, long-serving Kentucky Republicans' absence and lack of information caused speculation about his ability to continue to do the job. In Kentucky, Lexington, Franklin Roush slammed McConnell and his staff for not being more transparent.
5: I do think it was irresponsible of his office the way that they handled things, and maybe irresponsible of him.
0: McConnell is not running for re-election. As prediction markets grow in popularity, one state is warning election officials not to make election-related wagers.
6: The guidance from the Georgia Secretary of State's office reminds all election workers that they are not allowed to place bets on anything connected to elections, including the outcome of a race. Secretary of State Brad Raffensperger believes the concept is simple.
7: Just like sports figures aren't supposed to be betting on their games, we don't believe that election officials should be making predictions about any election contest.
6: Raffensperger says he doesn't want anything to potentially impact the trust and confidence that voters have in the state's elections. Jonathan O'Brien, ABC News, Atlanta.
0: To demand more control over AI, but President Trump calling warnings that AI could destroy humanity a hoax. The nation's five biggest sports leagues joined with their respective players' unions in a letter to gaming regulators in 35 states and the District of Columbia asking for a crackdown on betting-related harassment of athletes. Dave Packer, ABC News.
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10: Here's your 14 First Alert forecast. For the overnight hours, clear skies with a low of 74. On Wednesday, hot and humid, a high of 98. The heat index up to 105. Wednesday night, clear with a low of 74. And on Thursday, hot and humid again, a high of 99 degrees with a heat index of 107. I'm Chief Meteorologist Jeff Lyons with your 14 First Alert forecast.
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Keeping the faith with Journey on the Classic Hits Station. Good Tuesday night to you. I'm Ray Michaels, rolling into another hour of Classic Hits. Good to have you along. Here come the Cranberries.

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0: John Cougar Mellencamp and you and I settling into our little pink houses here on a Tuesday night on the Classic Hit Station. I'm Ray Michaels. Good to have you along. We're going to make it fun tonight. Play a lot of great songs for you. Hope you'll hang out. Got Eagle Eye Cherry coming up. We'll play some Def Leppard, Petty and the Heartbreakers, and a whole lot more this hour.
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0: Classic Hits on the Radio with Eagle Eye Cherry. And Save Tonight here Tuesday. I'm Ray Michaels. Today is the 15th of September, 2026. It's National Voter Registration Day today. It is also National Double Cheeseburger Day. And that's in spite of the fact that this Friday is National Cheeseburger Day. So I guess you can't get enough cheeseburgers in this week of September. Got some big shots with birthdays today, including Dan Marino, the Miami Dolphins quarterback and Isotoner gloves legend. He was a former NFL commentator, too. And, you know, he was in the Ace Ventura Pet Detective movie. Dan Marino, 65 years old today. Mitch Dorge, he's with the Crash Test Dummies. He's their drummer. He's 66. And movie director Oliver Stone turns 80 years old today. You don't have to like the guy, but you have to admit, he's got an impressive lineup of movies he's directed over the years, like Platoon and Wall Street, The Doors, JFK, and many, many others. Oliver Stone is 80. So is actor Tommy Lee Jones. I remember him from Under Siege way back when with Steven Seagal. He was pretty good in that. He's also played in Captain America. He was Agent K in Men in Black. And, of course, the star, one of the stars of The Fugitive, Tommy Lee Jones, turns 80 today on this 15th of September.
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4: Here's your 14 First Alert forecast. For the overnight hours, clear skies with a low of 74. On Wednesday, hot and humid, a high of 98, the heat index up to 105. Wednesday night, clear with a low of 74. And on Thursday, hot and humid again, a high of 99 degrees with a heat index of 107. I'm Chief Meteorologist Jeff Lyons with your 14 First Alert forecast.
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0: Def Leppard, Love Bites on your classic hit station. Making Tuesday night special with a lot of great music. I'm Ray, going to kick off another hour of classic hits for us. We'll get things rolling with the theme to the Back to the Future movie. Coming up next.
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3: Here's your 14 First Alert forecast. For the overnight hours, clear skies with a low of 74. On Wednesday, hot and humid, a high of 98, the heat index up to 105. Wednesday night, clear with a low of 74. And on Thursday, hot and humid again, a high of 99 degrees with a heat index of 107. I'm Chief Meteorologist Jeff Lyons with your 14 First Alert forecast.
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It's okay. You can feel peaceful and easy. You can get up and dance. Tuesday night, the classic hits are rolling on with Ray Michaels into another hour of favorites. Got the Runaway Train. We're going to climb on board the Soul Asylum on the way. First, Bruce Springsteen.

0: Classic hits for a Tuesday night with Soul Asylum and Runaway Train. And Ray Michaels here. We're developing a theme. I have a song coming up called Train in Vain. The Clash on the way. We'll do some Survivor, Steely Dan, and more all on the way next.
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0: playing The Clash and Train in Vain here on your Classic Hit Station. It's Ray in the Nighttime here on Tuesday. Have you ever gone to a karaoke joint to sing karaoke? Yeah, if you go enough, you'll probably see some people who underestimate how challenging a song can be, and then they crash and burn, which is painful and awesome at the same time. Folks at Ranker.com had people vote on the most difficult songs to sing at karaoke. Here are the ones they say you should definitely avoid if you're a novice. Number one is I Will Always Love You by Whitney Houston. Tough song to sing, even though it's such a simple song. Bohemian Rhapsody is on their list at number two. Then Dream On from Aerosmith. Don't go near that one at karaoke. You're not Steven Tyler. Rap God from Eminem. Don't do that one either. Or the theme to the Titanic movie, Celine Dion's My Heart Will Go On. Songs to avoid at all cost if you're going to go out with friends and sing karaoke. There's more than 50 songs on the full ranking, which are fun to peruse, especially if you can mentally picture, oh, I don't know, say Becky from Legal taking on any of these. Like number 20, We Didn't Start the Fire.
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3: Here's your 14 First Alert forecast. For the overnight hours, clear skies with a low of 74. On Wednesday, hot and humid, a high of 98, the heat index up to 105. Wednesday night, clear with a low of 74. And on Thursday, hot and humid again, a high of 99 degrees with a heat index of 107. I'm Chief Meteorologist Jeff Lyons with your 14 First Alert forecast.
4: Hey, this is Johnny Calhoun from Calhoun's Barbershop. 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

0: Classic hits on your radio in the nighttime with Steely Dan, man. That was so fun. We're going to do it again. I'm going to line up another hour of the greatest hits of all time for you coming up. We'll start with a George Harrison song, a remake of an old song from the 1960s, a little bit of R&B done George Harrison style. Up next.
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2: From ABC News, I'm Dave Packard. Alert to employees at the Kennedy Center on the PA system. The center's board voted to immediately close the main building shortly after a judge declared today that the Kennedy Center could not add President Trump's name without an act of Congress. South Carolina Republican Congressman Ralph says that this is all on the president.
3: That was totally his decision. He didn't come to Congress to get our opinions on it at all. So that's up to him. He's taken a lot of heat for that. So he'll have to bear the consequences on that.
2: FBI Director Kash Patel grilled by the House Oversight Committee today about recent hiring policy changes.
4: Kash Patel tried to defend a recent policy change that no longer made bestiality and prostitution disqualifying offenses for some applicants interested in joining the FBI.
5: We did not want to punish victims of bestiality.
4: But the policy change drew criticism from both sides of the aisle. Republican Senator John Kennedy.
5: It automatically disqualified any individual who participated on either side of it. Obviously, we are never going to hire the criminal.
6: The side of what? The bestiality?
5: Yes.
6: So you disqualified the animal?
4: Patel argued that the FBI didn't want to rule out applicants who were forced to engage in conduct that's normally disqualifying. Peter Harlambous, ABC News.
2: A number of artists are dropping out of Ed Sheeran's U.S. concert tour as an act of protest. The divide comes after rapper Macklemore was removed as the opening act because of these remarks.
7: I said free
8: Macklemore
7: Palestine.
8: Then performing a song he wrote about the pro-Palestinian protests on college campuses. After the concerts, the Israeli-American Council circulating a petition saying his message relied on selective imagery and biased messaging. Macklemore alleging Patriots owner Robert Kraft, who owns Gillette Stadium, gave Sheeran an ultimatum, and other stadiums followed.
2: That's ABC's Whit Johnson. You're listening to ABC News.
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13: Sniff the difference.
2: Game. Senator Mitch McConnell returned to Capitol Hill Monday following several weeks of recovery after the 84-year-old fell at his Washington, D.C. home and back in June. The long Kentucky Republican's absence and lack of information caused speculation about his ability to continue to do the job. Kentucky resident Iris Wilbur Glick.
14: And I think because he's been following doctor's orders, it's allowed him to be able to participate and come back to work this week.
2: McConnell is not running for re-election and says he will retire at the end of his term in January. If you're over the age of 100 in Japan, you're among friends. Lots of them.
15: As of September 1st, there were 107,677 people in Japan over the age of 100. It's the 56th straight year there have been over 100,000 Japanese centenarians, but the first time the number has been this high. Women make up nearly 90% of that number. Among them, Kishimoto Fuyo from Kyoto City. She is 114 years old and the oldest person in Japan. The oldest man is Kati Hikaru of Kumamoto City. He's 112. Sherry Preston, ABC News.
2: Restaurant payment company Toast is out with a list of the country's best and worst tippers. The company found the stingiest tippers are in California and Washington State, where gratuities average a little over 17%. But the best state for waitstaff, according to Toast, is Delaware, where tips left on credit cards average 21.4% of the bill. Dave Packer, ABC News.
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16: Here's your 14 First Alert forecast. For the overnight hours, clear skies with a low of 74. On Wednesday, hot and humid, a high of 98. The heat index up to 105. Wednesday night, clear with a low of 74. And on Thursday, hot and humid again, a high of 99 degrees with a heat index of 107. I'm Chief Meteorologist Jeff Lyons with your 14 First Alert forecast.
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taking the scenic ride home. Supertramp here at the Classic Hit Station. I'm Ray Michaels, rolling into another hour of great songs for your Tuesday. Good to have you spending some time with us here. I've got some wonderful tunes to play for you this hour, and let me keep them rolling right now with Eric Carmen, Hungry Eyes.

0: Classic hits on a Tuesday night with Ray Michaels and you, too. Good to have you along here. They handed out the Emmy Awards last night. Mariska Hargitay. How do you say her name? Hargitay. She was the host last night at the Emmys. She was the first woman to do it in 15 years. Apple TV led with the most wins, 28. And 14 of those went to their show Widow's Bay, which set a new record for most won by a comedy series. Mm-hmm. They were having fun handing out those Emmys last night. Taylor Swift made a cameo in a pre-recorded Law & Order sketch. Jean Smart made history with her win for Best Actress. She is the first woman to win an Emmy for every season of a show, five of them in a row. Pretty cool, huh? Michael J. Fox received a standing ovation as he accepted the Bob Hope Humanitarian Award. Sally Field honored Dolly Parton. And Reba McEntire performed one of Dolly's songs last night. And by the way, Jacqueline Smith, Kate Jackson, and Cheryl Ladd all got together again to celebrate the 50th anniversary of Charlie's Angels. All happened at the 78th Annual Emmy Awards last night.
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2: When I was growing up in Alabama, we didn't have cowboys. Just small tracts of land, no big open fields. And to me, a cowboy was somebody that was tough, that wasn't scared to work. My dad was kind of a cowboy in my eyes. You know, he built houses his whole life. You have to have a pretty good work ethic to get up every morning and go do construction work in a hot sun in Alabama. And that was our version of a cowboy where I grew up.
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0: Annie Lennox and Dave Stewart, the Eurythmics on your Classic Hit Station for Tuesday night. Got more of those great songs coming up in a minute. Duran Duran and Journey on the way.
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2: Here's your 14 First Alert forecast. For the overnight hours, clear skies with a low of 74. On Wednesday, hot and humid, a high of 98, the heat index up to 105. Wednesday night, clear with a low of 74. And on Thursday, hot and humid again, a high of 99 degrees with a heat index of 107. I'm Chief Meteorologist Jeff Lyons with your 14 First Alert forecast.
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0: Playing Duran Duran on your favorite station here at the Classic Hit Station. I'm Ray Michaels. Hey, we got another hour of great songs to play for you. I'm putting it together as we speak. First up on the list is some rock and roll from the Grand Funk Band, Grand Funk Railroad, on the way next.
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2: From ABC News, I'm Dave Packer. A rare moment of agreement between independent Senator Bernie Sanders and former Trump administration strategist Steve Bannon. They were both in Washington today at a pro-human rally talking about the dangers of artificial intelligence and the need for regulation. Sanders.
3: The speed and scope of AI development in just the last 4 years has been almost beyond human comprehension.
2: Bannon says first things need to slow down.
4: Once you have time, then you can start the hard work of what is actually the regulatory apparatus. What is a regulatory apparatus that does not choke down the creativity, the drive, the urgency?
2: But at the White House, Attorney General Todd Blanche brushed aside concerns.
5: He essentially implied that it was Democrats trying to drum up all of this controversy over AI so close to the midterm elections. He says that Democrats have had a while to talk about this. Why are they suddenly talking about it now? But of course, this comes as we've been hearing so many leaders in that industry sound the alarm, and Democrats and Republicans, might I add, are certainly responding to that over on Capitol Hill.
2: ABC's Rachel Scott in the Rose Garden. The Kennedy Center shut its doors today after a judge reaffirmed an act of Congress is the only way to add President Trump's name to the building. ABC Chief Washington Correspondent Jonathan Carl.
6: Trump's board claimed that the Kennedy Center would go bankrupt if Trump can't put his name on the building to boost fundraising. But the judge pointed out that Congress just gave the center $250 million, and the financial problems only came after Trump tried to change the name, causing artists to cancel and ticket sales to plummet.
2: In a surprise move this afternoon, Congressman Thomas Massie introduced 8 articles of impeachment against Defense Secretary Pete Hegseth, accusing Hegseth of waging an illegal war with Iran and illegal capture of a foreign leader, Venezuela's Nicolas Maduro. You're listening to ABC News.
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2: Angeles District Attorney Nathan Hochman announced today that his team will not seek the death penalty against Nick Reiner, who's facing multiple charges in the deaths of his parents, Rob and Michelle Reiner. Hochman before explained the prosecution position to the court in today's pretrial hearing.
11: The district attorney's office will not be seeking the death penalty in this case. That means that the maximum sentence that Mr. Reiner will be looking at is life without the possibility of parole.
2: A Washington State teen is now facing multiple charges, including first-degree manslaughter and arson, after authorities say he sparked a massive wildfire by launching fireworks from the back of a moving truck. ABC's Melissa Adan has that.
12: Police say 18-year-old Michael Yakimov launching Roman candle-style fireworks shortly after midnight on July 4th, blasting more than 200 of them into the sky. Moments later, officials say a fire erupted in the bone-dry brush, fueling a wall of flames that became the Chelan Hills Fire, killing a 69-year-old man. That fire also injuring 6 firefighters and destroying $6 million worth of property.
2: The Senate today in a 74-24 vote advanced the Protect College Sports Act. The bipartisan bill would establish a federal framework for athlete compensation and provide new protections for student athletes, including caps on agent endorsement fees, as well as scholarship and health benefits. I'm Dave Packer, ABC News.
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15: Here's your 14 First Alert forecast. For the overnight hours, clear skies with a low of 74. On Wednesday, hot and humid, a high of 98, the heat index up to 105. Wednesday night, clear with a low of 74. And on Thursday, hot and humid again, a high of 99 degrees with a heat index of 107. I'm Chief Meteorologist Jeff Lyons with your 14 First Alert forecast.
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0: Dan Hartman, I can dream about you if I can't hold you tonight. On the other hand, it's getting easier to get a reservation for one at the restaurant. There's a new report out this week that says reservations for one are becoming more common. Data showing they're up 22% over the previous year. And in general, making reservations on Tuesdays is up 15%. A lot of people are, well, on the single side of things these days, apparently. Or they just want to leave their significant other home and have a quiet dinner for one. Part of the Restaurant Trends Report. They're becoming more common to see one person make a reservation. Yeah. And since people love talking about tipping, according to the report, the average full-service restaurant tip is 19.2%, which is on par with the previous year. Overall, tipping is the highest in the Midwest and the lowest in California and Washington.
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0: Dishwalla Captain Cars, Blue Ones tonight here on the Classic Hit Station. It's Ray here on your radio, playing all those songs you love and can sing along with. Got one from Lou Gramm and Foreigner coming up, and a John Waite classic here in minutes.
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7: Here's your 14 First Alert forecast. For the overnight hours, clear skies with a low of 74. On Wednesday, hot and humid, a high of 98, the heat index up to 105. Wednesday night, clear with a low of 74. And on Thursday, hot and humid again, a high of 99 degrees with a heat index of 107. I'm Chief Meteorologist Jeff Lyons with your 14 First Alert forecast.
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0: Formerly the Babies, John Waite, singing Missing You here on the Classic Hit Station, all set to get you into another hour of great songs. Don't miss any of it. We'll get things rolling with a little movie music from Kenny Loggins coming up next.
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2: From ABC News, I'm Dave Packer. Ed Sheeran is in the middle of one of the world's top five grossing tours. He's seeing that tour in chaos. All of his supporting acts abruptly quitting in solidarity with the rapper Macklemore, who was dropped for making pro-Palestinian comments.
3: Popular acts including Phineas, Lucas Graham, and Aaron Rowe, as well as the entire traveling band, are all dropping out of this tour. It's now unclear what will happen at Sheeran's next concert this Saturday in Philadelphia.
2: Ed Sheeran says he chooses not to take political sides, including the war in Gaza. The president pushing back against the Supreme Court after a vote of 7-2, it rejected his push to restrict mail-in voting. Among those voting against it, three of his own appointees.
4: The president taking particular aim at the three justices he appointed, Brett Kavanaugh, Neil Gorsuch, and Amy Coney Barrett, saying these are not the people I interviewed to serve on the United States Supreme Court. They are merely a shell of their original selves.
2: ABC's Rachel Scott. Attorney General Todd Blanche appears unlikely to investigate a Russian oligarch with ties to Russian President Putin, who allegedly paid thousands of dollars to bankroll festivities for Donald Trump Jr.'s wedding to Bettina Anderson earlier this year. Blanche today at the White House.
5: The president doesn't know who this person is. I think other members of the family don't know who this person is. The president's son has said that he's a very close friend and that he accepted a gift in the weekend of his wedding. I'm not sure what, when you say, am I investigating what?
2: Diesel fuel in the U.S. is now averaging $6.23 a gallon, and it's burning trucker budgets. Trucker Louis Pugh represents executive vice president of the Owner-Operator Independent Drivers Association.
6: Trucking and truckers haul so much stuff. These prices are going to have to be passed on with a fuel surcharge or something to that effect to the shipper, to the receiver, which is going to finally end up to the consumer.
2: You're listening to ABC News.
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2: FBI Director Kash Patel testifying before the Senate Judiciary Committee this morning. Patel refused to confirm if there was an ongoing investigation into claims that a recent lavish wedding for the president's son, Donald Trump Jr., and his new wife was paid for, at least in part, by Russian oligarchs who have close ties to Russian President Vladimir Putin.
10: And so what the men and women of the FBI will do, as we do in every case, is we will look at whatever information comes our way and analyze it.
2: The House Oversight Committee unanimously voted 41-0 to hold billionaire Leon Black in contempt of Congress related to his ongoing Jeffrey Epstein investigation.
11: The committee voted to hold private equity billionaire Leon Black in contempt for defying two subpoenas that demanded he appear for a deposition, as well as turn over documents that lawmakers believe are pertinent to the panel's inquiry into convicted sex offender Jeffrey Epstein. Black's lawyers called the move a, quote, complete abomination, and accused the committee of abusing its power. The contempt resolution now heads to the House floor for a vote as early as this week. Peter Harlamus, ABC News.
2: The Justice Department today announced charges against a group they say worked with Russia's intelligence services to conduct terrorist attacks and murder-for-hire plots around the world. An indictment unsealed by federal prosecutors says the individuals coordinated terror attacks against military and civilian infrastructure in European countries supporting Ukraine. To Wall Street, the Dow falling 328 points today. Dave Packer, ABC News.
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14: Here's your 14 First Alert forecast. For the overnight hours, clear skies with a low of 74. On Wednesday, hot and humid, a high of 98, the heat index up to 105. Wednesday night, clear with a low of 74. And on Thursday, hot and humid again, a high of 99 degrees with a heat index of 107. I'm Chief Meteorologist Jeff Lyons with your 14 First Alert forecast.
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0: From the album Into the Gap for the class of 1984, and you certainly had a lot of class from kindergarten that year. Thompson Twins, Bob Worthington here. More great music near. Third time around, also a hit for the song Last Kiss. Originally done by J. Frank Wilson and the Cavaliers in the 60s, a decade later in 1974, it was a group out of Canada called Wednesday. And 10 years later after that, thereafter, it was Pearl Jam in the 80s with Last Kiss. We'll hear that coming up and a whole bunch more, including Steve Miller in the band.
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0: The title, that song, a song that was a big hit in three different decades for three different artists, as a matter of fact. That's Pearl Jam from the 80s, their version of Last Kiss. Stick around, Billy Joel on the way, Tom Petty and the Heartbreakers, and a whole bunch more on the way.
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2: Here's your 14 First Alert forecast. For the overnight hours, clear skies with a low of 74. On Wednesday, hot and humid, a high of 98, the heat index up to 105. Wednesday night, clear with a low of 74. And on Thursday, hot and humid again, a high of 99 degrees with a heat index of 107. I'm Chief Meteorologist Jeff Lyons with your 14 First Alert forecast.
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0: Billy Joel, Only the Good Die Young. Bob Worthington here. More great music on the other side. And please, if you're out and about driving and doing any kind of traveling, be careful. No texting and driving and no drinking and driving. Stay safe.
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3: From ABC News, I'm Dave Packer.
4: Just heads up, there's a helicopter down over there.
3: ATC.net capturing responders after a news helicopter crashed, killing at least three people near the scene of an earlier fatal bus crash in Los Angeles. More than 50 firefighters responding. There had been a swarm of TV news helicopters over the scene of the bus accident. A federal judge reaffirmed Tuesday the only way President Trump's name can be added to the Kennedy Center is an act of Congress. A short time later, the board overseeing the famed performing arts institution voted to shut down for renovations. Then President Trump dropped the hammer and put a halt to the reno. ABC's Jonathan Curl.
5: Democratic Congresswoman Joyce Beatty, a non-voting member of the board, said every decision about the Kennedy Center's future was tied to naming it after Trump.
6: Every time there's an issue that comes up, it has been connected. We will consider or do this, but or unless it has Donald Trump's name on the building.
5: The president himself declared the closing will take place immediately, adding that if the courts don't allow his name to go up, the reconstruction and the renovation of the Kennedy Center will not take place.
3: In a surprise move Tuesday afternoon, Congressman Thomas Massey introduced articles of impeachment against Defense Secretary Pete Hegseth. Massey says the element of surprise was part of his plan.
7: Well, frankly, I was concerned that Mike Johnson would end Congress again, like shorten even our already truncated work period if he found out I was doing this. So I shared the idea with nobody.
3: The Kentucky Republican spoke for over an hour on the House floor, accusing Hegseth of waging an illegal war with Iran since congressional approval was not granted, ignoring the 60-day resolution, and for the illegal capture of a foreign leader, Venezuela's Nicolas Maduro. Pennsylvania reporting a fourth measles-related death. State officials saying an unvaccinated 18-year-old died from complications associated with the disease. You're listening to ABC News.
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3: Senator Mitch McConnell returned to Capitol Hill Monday following several weeks of recovery from his fall at his Washington, D.C. home back in June. A lack of information during the 84-year-old Kentucky Republican's absence led to speculation about his condition. Lexington, Kentucky resident Eli Reed.
10: I thought he died. Man, I don't even know if there was. I mean, yeah, I guess I will say I thought there was a cover-up, because I thought it was kind of weird, wasn't it not? They were like posting like all these weird pictures and they weren't saying anything, and now he's just here. Like, where did he go?
3: Fed up with filling up, it's not just our cars and trucks we have to worry about.
11: Crude awakening for oil heat customers. Expect sticker shock when the first autumn bill arrives. A longtime energy analyst tells ABC News we'll be paying well over $2 a gallon above last year to fuel the furnace. Diesel futures hit a record on Tuesday, and diesel at the pump is also the highest ever. AAA putting it at $6.28 a gallon, $2.50 over last year. Truckers say every dollar more adds $400 to a tank. Wayne Cabot, ABC News.
3: The nation's 5 biggest sports leagues, the NFL, MLB, MLS, NBA, and the NHL, joined with their respective players' unions in a letter to gaming regulators in 35 states and the District of Columbia, asking for a crackdown on betting-related harassment of athletes, coaches, and families, saying that threats to an athlete or their family members is unacceptable. Dave Packer, ABC News.
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13: Here's your 14 First Alert forecast. For the overnight hours, clear skies with a low of 74. On Wednesday, hot and humid, a high of 98. The heat index up to 105. Wednesday night, clear with a low of 74. And on Thursday, hot and humid again, a high of 99 degrees with a heat index of 107. I'm Chief Meteorologist Jeff Lyons with your 14 First Alert forecast.
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0: That other band from Beantown, Boston, Aerosmith and What It Takes. Bob Worthington here. More great music near, including Paul McCartney and Wings, and Steve Perry leading the pack.
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0: Sir Paul McCartney and Wings, Band on the Run. Bob Worthington here, winding it down the last days of summer. And before you know it, it'll be autumn. Are you feeling autumnal yet? Well, autumn commences September 20th, so we just got a few days left.
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2: Here's your 14 First Alert forecast. For the overnight hours, clear skies with a low of 74. On Wednesday, hot and humid, a high of 98, the heat index up to 105. Wednesday night, clear with a low of 74. And on Thursday, hot and humid again, a high of 99 degrees with a heat index of 107. I'm Chief Meteorologist Jeff Lyons with your 14 First Alert forecast.
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0: From Silk de Grey's former guitarist for the Steve Miller Band in the late 60s, Boz Scaggs and Lido Shuffle. Stick around, more from where that came from, including Seeger and the Silver Bullet Band and Stevie Nicks telling you, stand back.
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3: From ABC News, I'm Dave Packer. Ed Sheeran's concert tour is in chaos. All supporting acts dropping out in protest. This after rapper Macklemore was removed as the opening act because of his remarks made in support of Palestinians earlier this month.
4: I said free
5: Macklemore
4: Palestine.
5: Then performing a song he wrote about the pro-Palestinian protests on college campuses. After the concerts, the Israeli-American Council circulating a petition saying his message relied on selective imagery and biased messaging. Macklemore alleging Patriots owner Robert Kraft, who owns Gillette Stadium, gave Sheeran an ultimatum, and other stadiums followed.
3: The Kennedy Center shut its doors after a judge reaffirmed an act of Congress is the only way to add President Trump's name to the building. ABC's Jonathan Carl.
6: Trump's board claimed that the Kennedy Center would go bankrupt if Trump can't put his name on the building to boost fundraising. But the judge pointed out that Congress just gave the center $250 million, and the financial problems only came after Trump tried to change the name, causing artists to cancel and ticket sales to plummet.
3: Artificial intelligence creating an unlikely political alliance, with Bernie Sanders and Steve Bannon joining forces Tuesday to demand more human control over AI. This was Sanders.
7: If AI surpasses human intelligence, as many scientists believe could happen, this technology will escape human control with potentially catastrophic consequences.
3: Brace yourself this winter if you heat with oil.
8: Families that use oil to heat their homes could see a more than 30% increase in their bills this fall as war with Iran continues to drive up prices. Those using electricity for heat could pay 9% more. Nationwide, gas is now averaging $4.29 a gallon and diesel $6.19. If you're keeping track, that's up 32 cents in just the last week.
3: That's ABC Sound of Atah. 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
3: The Department of Justice Tuesday announced indictments for several members of Russian intelligence who they say orchestrated an alleged murder-for-hire plot right here in the U.S. ABC News Chief Justice Correspondent Pierre Thomas has that.
11: According to a new indictment, this summer, a member of Russian intelligence recruited a Venezuelan citizen living in the U.S. to surveil and murder a prominent Russian dissident living in Washington. At one point, allegedly offering the recruit $40,000 to eliminate the target.
3: As prediction markets grow in popularity, one state is warning election officials not to make election-related wagers.
12: The guidance from the Georgia Secretary of State's office reminds all election workers that they are not allowed to place bets on anything connected to elections, including the outcome of a race. Secretary of State Brad Raffensperger believes the concept is simple.
13: Just like sports figures aren't supposed to be betting on their games, we don't believe that election officials should be making predictions about any election contest.
12: Raffensperger says he doesn't want anything to potentially impact the trust and confidence that voters have in the state's elections. Jonathan O'Brien, ABC News, Atlanta.
3: In western Yemen, the conflict widening. Iran-backed Houthi forces claiming new territory, threatening critical shipping lanes in the Red Sea. And the House voted 232-147 on Tuesday evening to kill a Democrat-led effort by retiring Congressman Al Green of Texas to impeach President Trump over U.S. immigration and customs killings. This is ABC News.
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14: Here's your 14 First Alert forecast. For the overnight hours, clear skies with a low of 74. On Wednesday, hot and humid, a high of 98. The heat index up to 105. Wednesday night, clear with a low of 74. And on Thursday, hot and humid again, a high of 99 degrees with a heat index of 107. I'm Chief Meteorologist Jeff Lyons with your 14 First Alert forecast.
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0: Doing the glide, doing the slide. It's Goo Goo Dolls. Bob Worthington here. And please, if you're out and about driving, no texting and driving and no drinking and driving. Stay safe. Keep others safe as well. All right? All right.
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0: Over a billion plays on YouTube. That song, Guns N' Roses, Sweet Child of Mine, that's a lot of plays, I'd say. Alanis Morissette proving you need to continue to learn, continuing learning education. 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
2: Here's your 14 First Alert forecast. For the overnight hours, clear skies with a low of 74. On Wednesday, hot and humid, a high of 98. The heat index up to 105. Wednesday night, clear with a low of 74. And on Thursday, hot and humid again, a high of 99 degrees with a heat index of 107. I'm Chief Meteorologist Jeff Lyons with your 14 First Alert forecast.
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0: Not a day goes by, there's something to learn. Isn't that the truth, huh? Lannis Morissette, Bob Worthington here, keeping you company throughout the wee hours and leaving that nightlight on for you.
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5: It's a district showdown in this week's Owensboro Garage Doors Eagles Game of the Week as Apollo travels to take on Muhlenberg Friday night, 7 p.m. on WVJS. 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
3: Just heads up, there's a helicopter down over there.
2: ATC.net capturing responders after a news helicopter crashed, killing at least three people near the scene of an earlier fatal bus crash in Los Angeles. More than 50 firefighters responding. There had been a swarm of TV news helicopters over the scene of the bus accident. A federal judge reaffirmed Tuesday the only way President Trump's name can be added to the Kennedy Center is an act of Congress. A short time later, the board overseeing the famed performing arts institution voted to shut down for renovations. Then President Trump dropped the hammer and put a halt to the reno. ABC's Jonathan Curl.
4: Democratic Congresswoman Joyce Beatty, a non-voting member of the board, said every decision about the Kennedy Center's future was tied to naming it after Trump.
5: Every time there's an issue that comes up, it has been connected. We will consider or do this, but or unless it has Donald Trump's name on the building.
4: The president himself declared the closing will take place immediately, adding that if the courts don't allow his name to go up, the reconstruction and the renovation of the Kennedy Center will not take place.
2: In a surprise move Tuesday afternoon, Congressman Thomas Massie introduced articles of impeachment against Defense Secretary Pete Hegseth. Massie says the element of surprise was part of his plan.
6: Well, frankly, I was concerned that Mike Johnson would end Congress again, like shorten even our already truncated work period if he found out I was doing this. So I shared the idea with nobody.
2: The Kentucky Republican spoke for over an hour on the House floor, accusing Hegseth of waging an illegal war with Iran since congressional approval was not granted, ignoring the 60-day resolution, and for the illegal capture of a foreign leader, Venezuela's Nicolas Maduro. Pennsylvania reporting a fourth measles-related death. State officials saying an unvaccinated 18-year-old died from complications associated with the disease. You're listening to ABC News.
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2: Senator Mitch McConnell returned to Capitol Hill Monday following several weeks of recovery from his fall at his Washington, D.C. home back in June. A lack of information during the 84-year-old Kentucky Republican's absence led to speculation about his condition. Lexington, Kentucky resident Eli Reed.
9: I thought he died. Man, I don't even know if there was. I mean, yeah, I guess I will say I thought there was a cover-up, because I thought it was kind of weird, wasn't it not? They were like posting like all these weird pictures and they weren't saying anything, and now he's just here. Like, where did he go?
2: Fed up with filling up, it's not just our cars and trucks we have to worry about.
10: Crude awakening for oil heat customers. Expect sticker shock when the first autumn bill arrives. A longtime energy analyst tells ABC News we'll be paying well over $2 a gallon above last year to fuel the furnace. Diesel futures hit a record on Tuesday, and diesel at the pump is also the highest ever. AAA putting it at $6.28 a gallon, $2.50 over last year. Truckers say every dollar more adds $400 to a tank. Wayne Cabot, ABC News.
2: The nation's 5 biggest sports leagues, the NFL, MLB, MLS, NBA, and the NHL, joined with their respective players' unions in a letter to gaming regulators in 35 states and the District of Columbia, asking for a crackdown on betting-related harassment of athletes, coaches, and families, saying that threats to an athlete or their family members is unacceptable. Dave Packer, ABC News.
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12: Here's your 14 First Alert forecast. For the overnight hours, clear skies with a low of 74. On Wednesday, hot and humid, a high of 98. The heat index up to 105. Wednesday night, clear with a low of 74. And on Thursday, hot and humid again, a high of 99 degrees with a heat index of 107. I'm Chief Meteorologist Jeff Lyons with your 14 First Alert forecast.
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The one I love, Michael Stipe and REM. Saying hi to Maria. Also, Dee, who's listening. She says she's been listening to me since she was in the first grade. Of course, we know that was just a few years ago, right? Boy, the years pile up, don't they? Gin Blossoms, gonna follow you down.

0: Tucking in those dreams nice and tight and wishing you sweet dreams. It's Hart and Nancy, the Wilson sisters. More from where that came from, Eddie and Ronnie together. How about any Eddie Money and Ronnie Spector with a great, great song. New Radicals, too, planting the seeds and awaiting that harvest.
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0: Ain't that the truth in life? You get what you give. Usually, sometimes it comes around maybe 5, 10, 15 years later, right? New Radicals. You get what you give. Stick around, more great music on the other side, including Brian Adams, Journey, and Steve Miller in the band.
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2: Here's your 14 First Alert forecast. For the overnight hours, clear skies with a low of 74. On Wednesday, hot and humid, a high of 98, the heat index up to 105. Wednesday night, clear with a low of 74. And on Thursday, hot and humid again, a high of 99 degrees with a heat index of 107. I'm Chief Meteorologist Jeff Lyons with your 14 First Alert forecast.
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0: taking those separate ways and making them into worlds apart. At least 60 feet, 6 inches, I'd say. You got to go by the baseball model of things, maybe. Stick around, Brian Adams, also Donnie Iris, per your musical demand.
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2: From ABC News, I'm Dave Packer. Ed Sheeran's concert tour is in chaos. All supporting acts dropping out in protest. This after rapper Macklemore was removed as the opening act because of his remarks made in support of Palestinians earlier this month.
3: I said free
4: Macklemore
3: Palestine.
4: Then performing a song he wrote about the pro-Palestinian protests on college campuses. After the concerts, the Israeli-American Council circulating a petition saying his message relied on selective imagery and biased messaging. Macklemore alleging Patriots owner Robert Kraft, who owns Gillette Stadium, gave Sheeran an ultimatum, and other stadiums followed.
2: The Kennedy Center shut its doors after a judge reaffirmed an act of Congress is the only way to add President Trump's name to the building. ABC's Jonathan Carl.
5: Trump's board claimed that the Kennedy Center would go bankrupt if Trump can't put his name on the building to boost fundraising. But the judge pointed out that Congress just gave the center $250 million, and the financial problems only came after Trump tried to change the name, causing artists to cancel and ticket sales to plummet.
2: Artificial intelligence creating an unlikely political alliance with Bernie Sanders and Steve Bannon joining forces Tuesday to demand more human control over AI. This was Sanders.
6: If AI surpasses human intelligence, as many scientists believe could happen, this technology will escape human control with potentially catastrophic consequences.
2: Brace yourself this winter if you heat with oil.
7: Families that use oil to heat their homes could see a more than 30% increase in their bills this fall as war with Iran continues to drive up prices. Those using electricity for heat could pay 9% more. Nationwide, gas is now averaging $4.29 a gallon and diesel $6.19. If you're keeping track, that's up 32 cents in just the last week.
2: That's ABC Sound of Atah. 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
2: The Department of Justice Tuesday announced indictments for several members of Russian intelligence who they say orchestrated an alleged murder-for-hire plot right here in the U.S. ABC News Chief Justice Correspondent Pierre Thomas has that.
10: According to a new indictment, this summer, a member of Russian intelligence recruited a Venezuelan citizen living in the U.S. to surveil and murder a prominent Russian dissident living in Washington. At one point, allegedly offering the recruit $40,000 to eliminate the target.
2: As prediction markets grow in popularity, one state is warning election officials not to make election-related wagers.
11: The guidance from the Georgia Secretary of State's office reminds all election workers that they are not allowed to place bets on anything connected to elections, including the outcome of a race. Secretary of State Brad Raffensperger believes the concept is simple.
12: Just like sports figures aren't supposed to be betting on their games, we don't believe that election officials should be making predictions about any election contest.
11: Raffensperger says he doesn't want anything to potentially impact the trust and confidence that voters have in the state's elections. Jonathan O'Brien, ABC News, Atlanta.
2: In western Yemen, the conflict widening. Iran-backed Houthi forces claiming new territory, threatening critical shipping lanes in the Red Sea. And the House voted 232 to 147 on Tuesday evening to kill a Democrat-led effort by retiring Congressman Al Green of Texas to impeach President Trump over U.S. immigration and customs killings. This is ABC News.
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13: Here's your 14 First Alert forecast. For the overnight hours, clear skies with a low of 74. On Wednesday, hot and humid, a high of 98, the heat index up to 105. Wednesday night, clear with a low of 74. And on Thursday, hot and humid again, a high of 99 degrees with a heat index of 107. I'm Chief Meteorologist Jeff Lyons with your 14 First Alert forecast.
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0: It ain't over, honey, till it's over. Remember that. It's Lenny Kravitz. Stick around, more great music on the other side. And leading the charge, John Lennon and Scandal with Patti Smyth.
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0: Sage wisdom, Imagine, from the late and great John Lennon. Stick around, more great music from that came from, including Bob Seger and the Silver Bullet Band, and Billy Idol for those who are tying the knot this weekend or in the coming days ahead, maybe a fall weekend.
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3: Here's your 14 First Alert forecast. For the overnight hours, clear skies with a low of 74. On Wednesday, hot and humid, a high of 98. The heat index up to 105. Wednesday night, clear with a low of 74. And on Thursday, hot and humid again, a high of 99 degrees with a heat index of 107. I'm Chief Meteorologist Jeff Lyons with your 14 First Alert forecast.
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0: 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It's about time the brightness came your way, I'd say. Against the Wind, Bob Seger, Silver Bullet Band. Stick around, Genesis on the way, and Twisted Sister.
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3: Just heads up, there's a helicopter down over there.
2: ATC.net capturing responders after a news helicopter crashed, killing at least three people near the scene of an earlier fatal bus crash in Los Angeles. More than 50 firefighters responding. There had been a swarm of TV news helicopters over the scene of the bus accident. A federal judge reaffirmed Tuesday the only way President Trump's name can be added to the Kennedy Center is an act of Congress. A short time later, the board overseeing the famed performing arts institution voted to shut down for renovations. Then President Trump dropped the hammer and put a halt to the reno. ABC's Jonathan Curl.
4: Democratic Congresswoman Joyce Beatty, a non-voting member of the board, said every decision about the Kennedy Center's future was tied to naming it after Trump.
5: Every time there's an issue that comes up, it has been connected. We will consider or do this, but or unless it has Donald Trump's name on the building.
4: The president himself declared the closing will take place immediately, adding that if the courts don't allow his name to go up, the reconstruction and the renovation of the Kennedy Center will not take place.
2: In a surprise move Tuesday afternoon, Congressman Thomas Massie introduced articles of impeachment against Defense Secretary Pete Hegseth. Massie says the element of surprise was part of his plan.
6: Well, frankly, I was concerned that Mike Johnson would end Congress again, like shorten even our already truncated work period if he found out I was doing this. So I shared the idea with nobody.
2: The Kentucky Republican spoke for over an hour on the House floor, accusing Hegseth of waging an illegal war with Iran since congressional approval was not granted, ignoring the 60-day resolution, and for the illegal capture of a foreign leader, Venezuela's Nicolas Maduro. Pennsylvania reporting a fourth measles-related death. State officials saying an unvaccinated 18-year-old died from complications associated with the disease. You're listening to ABC News.
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1: Senator Mitch McConnell returned to Capitol Hill Monday following several weeks of recovery from his fall at his Washington, D.C. home back in June. A lack of information during the 84-year-old Kentucky Republican's absence led to speculation about his condition. Lexington, Kentucky resident Eli Reed.
2: I thought he died. Man, I don't even know if there was. I mean, yeah, I guess I will say I thought there was a cover-up, because I thought it was kind of weird, wasn't it not? They were, like, posting, like, all these weird pictures, and they weren't saying anything, and now he's just here. Like, where did he go?
1: Fed up with filling up, it's not just our cars and trucks we have to worry about.
3: Crude awakening for oil heat customers. Expect sticker shock when the first autumn bill arrives. A longtime energy analyst tells ABC News we'll be paying well over $2 a gallon above last year to fuel the furnace. Diesel futures hit a record on Tuesday, and diesel at the pump is also the highest ever. AAA putting it at $6.28 a gallon, $2.50 over last year. Truckers say every dollar more adds $400 to a tank. Wayne Cabot, ABC News.
1: The nation's five biggest sports leagues, the NFL, MLB, MLS, NBA, and the NHL, joined with their respective players' unions in a letter to gaming regulators in 35 states and the District of Columbia, asking for a crackdown on betting-related harassment of athletes, coaches, and families, saying that threats to an athlete or their family members is unacceptable. Dave Packer, ABC News.
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6: Here's your 14 First Alert forecast. For the overnight hours, clear skies with a low of 74. On Wednesday, hot and humid, a high of 98, the heat index up to 105. Wednesday night, clear with a low of 74. And on Thursday, hot and humid again, a high of 99 degrees with a heat index of 107. I'm Chief Meteorologist Jeff Lyons with your 14 First Alert forecast.
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0: Song is all for you. It says name, so you just fill in the blanks, right? That's Goo Goo Dolls. Stick around. Eagles, also Stevie Nicks on tap.
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0: Well, here we are, your Hump Day Wednesday. Once again, we'll take it. Moving this week along the way we like it. Stick around, more great music from where that came from. And please, if you're out and about driving, no texting and driving and no drinking and driving, all right?
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3: Here's your 14 First Alert forecast. For the overnight hours, clear skies with a low of 74. On Wednesday, hot and humid, a high of 98, the heat index up to 105. Wednesday night, clear with a low of 74. And on Thursday, hot and humid again, a high of 99 degrees with a heat index of 107. I'm Chief Meteorologist Jeff Lyons with your 14 First Alert forecast.
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0: 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Bob Worthington here, and good morning, your hump day Wednesday, and maybe enjoying that first cup of coffee with us. Grab yourself a bagel or donut, too.
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5: It's a district showdown in this week's Owensboro Garage Doors Eagles Game of the Week as Apollo travels to take on Muhlenberg Friday night, 7 p.m. on WVJS. 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
2: From ABC News. I'm Sherry Preston. Two deadly accidents connected in Los Angeles. The first, a crash involving a bus. Then, soon after, a helicopter slamming into the ground. Details from ABC's Sophie Flay.
3: The chopper going down between two commercial buildings. Dozens of firefighters descending on the area. The chopper already engulfed in flames. First responders trying to clear the chaotic scene. Then, an explosion goes off. It turns out that helicopter was a local TV news chopper covering where an SUV had slammed into a bus, killing two people. KNBC-TV then confirming it was their chopper that went down.
2: At least three people in the crash of the helicopter were killed. Two oil tankers heading for the U.S. apparently hit by cyber attacks, and now the FBI is on the case. Investigators from both the FBI and the Coast Guard have boarded the tankers. Oil prices this morning still around $107 a barrel for crude. The House late Tuesday again approving a resolution to scale back the president's powers in the war with Iran. The war also leading to new articles of impeachment.
4: Every time we try to do something one way, they say we're not going to follow it. And I think the only way to stop this right now is to impeach Peter Hegseth.
2: Brought by outgoing Republican Kentucky Congressman Thomas Massie. The Kennedy Center now shutting down. The board there voting to close the main building at the Performing Arts Center to allow for renovations that could take years. But as we hear from ABC Stephen Portnoy, even that work is now in question.
5: It's not just about closing the center and renovating it. It's about how they're going to honor President Trump as they do it. And what they've said in court documents and what administration officials have said out loud is that this idea of honoring the president is so personally important to him that if it isn't undertaken, the work can't go forward.
2: And the Fed wraps up its two-day meeting today, widely expected to raise interest rates. You're listening to ABC News.
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2: More acts are leaving singer Ed Sheeran's world tour after rapper Macklemore was dropped after shouting Free Palestine during a performance. ABC's Whit Johnson.
8: Popular acts including Phineas, Lucas Graham, and Aaron Rowe, as well as the entire traveling band, are all dropping out of this tour. It's now unclear what will happen at Sheeran's next concert this Saturday in Philadelphia.
2: And New England Patriots owner Robert Kraft was the one who began leading the charge. He banned Macklemore from Gillette Stadium. After some doomsday predictions about runaway AI and calls for the slowing of development, there's a new disagreement about exactly what to do next. ABC's Karen Waugh.
9: Anthropic's Dario Amodei, NVIDIA's Jensen Huang, and OpenAI's Sam Altman speaking at a tech conference days after Amodei called on the industry to hit the brakes out of concern that AI poses a looming existential threat to humanity.
10: Let's invest more in safety.
9: The CEO of the most valuable company on Earth, whose chips power the industry, saying this.
11: We don't need any new laws. We don't need any new regulations.
9: Huang rejecting the idea that speed and safety are a trade-off.
2: Prosecutors in California say they will not seek the death penalty for Nick Reiner, accused of murdering his parents, filmmaker Rob Reiner, and his photographer wife, Michelle. An 18-year-old in Washington State facing manslaughter and arson charges after cops say he started the deadly July wildfire by shooting fireworks from the back of a moving pickup. Sherry Preston, ABC News.
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13: Here's your 14 First Alert forecast. For the overnight hours, clear skies with a low of 74. On Wednesday, hot and humid, a high of 98, the heat index up to 105. Wednesday night, clear with a low of 74. And on Thursday, hot and humid again, a high of 99 degrees with a heat index of 107. I'm Chief Meteorologist Jeff Lyons with your 14 First Alert forecast.
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0: 10 hit for Huey Lewis in the news. I think we all had a copy of Sports back in the day. Was it 83 for that? It's Jim back from a couple of days of vacation. Always nice to get away for a couple of days, visit some friends and family, see what is going on, you know, do all that kind of stuff. But always nice to get back home. I will say, you know, usually you sleep better in your own bed and your own pillow. That slept great. I don't know. Lucked out. Had like the best hotel beds ever. All right. Three in a row coming up. Got Jim Blossoms on the way and Loverboy kicking off that set next. 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

Blossoms and Hey Jealousy. Want to thank Karen for today's crazy study. He's got two for you today. You come across the crazy stuff online, send it in. It's Radio Guy Jim on Facebook. If you follow the page, you could send me an instant message. All right, crazy study number one, about 1 in 7 adults on the planet. On the planet, they say, are diabetic. So I guess it's what, not just America that runs on Dunkin'? Some of us run on Tim Hortons. 57% of us think that ghosts have been in our homes. 27% think that Bigfoot has visited. Wow. Would you rather have ghosts in your house or Bigfoot visiting? It doesn't say if Bigfoot visited your house, like, you know, hung out on the back patio, enjoyed your campfire or your creek view or whatever you've got. But would you rather have ghosts or Bigfoot? I'm thinking it's a big no on either one, but okay, I'll go Bigfoot.

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3: Sunny to mostly sunny, hot and humid. Scheduling a record high at 98. The afternoon heat index, 102 to 107. Mainly clear tonight, down to 73. Thursday, a few more clouds around, partly to mostly sunny. Hot and humid, highs at 98. Heat index, 103 to 108 during the afternoon. Few isolated storms late Thursday night. Lows will dip to 73. Friday, mostly sunny. Some isolated afternoon thunderstorms. Highs at 96.
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0: Man, those guys still laying it down. It's AC/DC, and you shook me all night long, bright and early on a Wednesday morning. It's Jim. Hang tight. Another great set coming up next with Aerosmith. Good morning.
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2: From ABC News, I'm Sherry Preston. Los Angeles Mayor Karen Bass on the deadly double crashes in the city on Tuesday.
3: We lost 5 Angelinos today, and my heart certainly go out to the family and friends of all of those that we lost.
2: The chopper from KNBC, the local NBC TV station, was covering a collision involving a bus and an SUV when it went down. 3 people died in the chopper crash, and after Mayor Bass spoke, a 3rd person died in the bus crash. The Federal Reserve is expected to go against President Trump's wishes and raise interest rates later today to try to tame rampant inflation. Lipow Royal Associates President Andrew Lipow says it's
4: bad news for the consumer. Not only are they paying more for gasoline to fill up their car, but the auto loan on that car is now going to be more expensive.
2: Oil trading today at nearly $108 a barrel again. Gas prices up to $4.36 a gallon on average, according to Gas Buddy. As for diesel, it's now averaging $6.23 a gallon, burning through the budgets of truckers nationwide. Louis Pugh represents independent truckers and says,
5: so every time diesel fuel goes up a dollar, that's about $400 on average, maybe a little more, to the price of a tank of fuel for a truck.
2: President Trump blames the war in Ukraine, not the war in Iran, for the increase. An hour after a judge reiterated that no, President Trump's name cannot be added to the Kennedy Center, the board handpicked by the president decided to close it. ABC's Stephen Portnoy.
6: It was last December that the board voted to change the name of the Kennedy Center. President Trump said he wanted it to be closed for renovations. Congress had already put $257 million on the table and approved that funding for renovations. And now we're at this point where the president says if he doesn't get his name on the side of the building will be closed and not renovated at all.
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12: Reporting for Cromwell Media News, I'm Rob Nichols. No serious injuries are being reported following a school bus crash in McLean County. The crash happened Tuesday morning on Kentucky 136 when a vehicle crossed the center line and struck a school bus. The crash caused the bus to overturn. The driver of the vehicle involved and 3 students who were on board the bus were taken to the hospital with injuries described as non-serious. Governor Andy Beshear says Senator Mitch McConnell still has some explaining to do when it comes to his ability to serve. Beshear told WLEX-TV he's glad the 84-year-old lawmaker was able to return to Capitol Hill, but he needs to be transparent with the people of Kentucky about his health and his capacity to work as their representative every day. This week, McConnell returned to the Senate to cast his first vote since being hospitalized 3 months ago and going through physical therapy. McConnell briefly spoke with reporters in Washington Monday, but no video recording of a statement was allowed. Kentucky voters looking to vote in the upcoming election are running out of time to register to vote. Many local races will be on the ballot. The most impactful race across Kentucky will be between Republican Andy Barr and Democrat Charles Booker, who both are running to fill Senator Mitch McConnell's seat. The last day to register to vote in November 3rd election is October 5th. Visit sos.ky.gov. I'm Rob Nichols.
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14: Sunny to mostly sunny, hot and humid. Scheduling a record high at 98. The afternoon heat index 102 to 107. Mainly clear tonight, down to 73. Thursday, a few more clouds around, partly to mostly sunny, hot and humid. Highs at 98. Heat index 103 to 108 during the afternoon. Few isolated storms late Thursday night. Lows will dip to 73. Friday, mostly sunny. Some isolated afternoon thunderstorms. Highs at 96.
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93.3 WVJS, your greatest hits. Good morning and welcome to Hump Day Wednesday. It is the 16th day of September. Retro Morning Show back on the air. Getting things started here at 76 degrees. 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Good morning.

0: Concept Studio coming up on 617, 78 degrees. Another hot one. My goodness, when is it going to end? 99 today, 99 tomorrow, 97 Friday, 98 on Saturday. According to what I saw on the weather from our friends at 14 last night, looks like any kind of relief is going to be early in the week next week. So we'll give you all the details. Their forecast from Byron Douglas on the way at 14 WFIE. 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We're talking about the Birthday Club brought to you by Maui's Indoor Theme Park right there on South Frederica. On Friday, we'll give away a play card from those guys, but we need to know who's celebrating today. So you better tell me about it. I can't read your mind. 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That is the number here in studio. Also, you can get me on Facebook, WVJS Radio. Let me know who's celebrating. We'll get them on the list. Do it before, 8:15, right? And we'll do it around 8:15 to 8:20. 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

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Happy Wednesday Hump Day with Rob. All kinds of great music, information. Speaking of the info side of things, we got Jeff Nally, Crumble Egg Radio Network coming up next. 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

0: 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Welcome aboard here at 6:32, 78 degrees. Don't forget birthdays. Going to be doing those at 8:20. So let me know who's celebrating today, 270-852-3789. I want to remind you, a lot of folks will do only on Facebook. I'm not saying anything against anybody in particular, because I know you love to tell me about your loved ones' birthdays. But be sure, please, to give me their name. A lot of times, my son's celebrating or my daughter's celebrating. Well, that is okay, when it comes time for birthdays, now I got to say, so-and-so's daughter is celebrating today. Think about it that way. Make sure you give me their name. Very, very important, especially those who are, I mean, if you call me, I can just ask for it. But if you do it on the Facebook, make sure you tell me the actual person's name, because that's the way we present those. But again, Maui's Indoor Theme Park presenting our birthday shout-outs coming up around 8:20. Check it out, our WVJS weather. Sunny and hot today. I almost didn't want to check it. Just say everything we've had, well, it's going to happen again. 99 today. Tonight, mostly clear. 75. Sunny and hot tomorrow. 99. Partly cloudy tomorrow night. 73. Sunny and hot on Friday. A high at 97. You want more of this torture? Sunny and hot on Saturday. And a high of 98. Right now, 78.
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2: I'm Jeff Elling on the Cromwell Ag Radio Network. Senate Agriculture Committee Chairman John Bozeman says his committee will meet this afternoon and resume consideration of its proposed farm bill. The announcement coincides with committee member Senator Mitch McConnell of Kentucky saying he's back at work. McConnell, in a statement late Monday afternoon, said, "I'm really looking forward to being back on the Senate floor and seeing my colleagues." He said, "I'm not quite back 100%, but I've assured Majority Leader John Thune that as I continue with physical therapy on the advice of my doctors, I will do my best to be present for tough votes when our conference needs me." McConnell's expected presence at the Farm Bill markup means the Republican-led panel will have enough votes to pass the legislation if the voting stays on party lines. That Ag Committee meeting is set to convene this afternoon, 3:30 Eastern, 2:30 Central. USDA Undersecretary for Trade and Foreign Agriculture Affairs Luke Lindberg has been appointed to lead the United Nations World Food Program. WFP delivers food assistance to people facing food insecurity. The program is the world's largest humanitarian organization, providing assistance to those recovering from conflict, disaster, and extreme weather, and all aiding 110 million beneficiaries in more than 120 countries. I'm Jeff Nally.
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It is the Retro Morning Show. Looking at 78 degrees in Owensboro. Got a good over 20 degrees to go here. 99 for a high today. It's just a skate for a little while here for a little bit of a morning jog. What do you say? Yep. If you're so inclined and so able.

0: 92.9 WVJS, I have determined something. This song is longer than the theme from Rocky. This gives me a chance to make an extra round and get more out of breath than usual. It does. Bonnie Tyler, Rob on the Retro Morning Show, doing our jogging music every weekday morning around 6:45. I'm just letting you know so you can be ready for it, you know, properly stretched and ready to go. 78 degrees in Owensboro. Got news on the way here in just a moment. We'll check out our WVJS local news after we take a look at ABC News on the way. And this is interesting. The Cleveland City Council members are voting to change the name of a portion of Lake Erie. On Monday, the council voted to rename an area extending from the city's shoreline out to 2 miles into Lake Erie as the Gulf of Cleveland. Council members say President Trump is renaming bodies of water like the Gulf of Mexico and Lake Ontario. They don't want to be left out. Resolution calls for city departments to include the name Gulf of Cleveland on any future city-generated maps and documents. All right. 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
2: From ABC News, I'm Sherry Preston. Six people killed in Los Angeles, three in a bus crash and three in a news helicopter crash that followed as reporters were trying to cover it. This is Sound of Police dispatching officers.
3: 310, Roger, can you go by the smoke and just verify what that is exactly?
4: Just heads up, there's a helicopter down over there.
3: I'm sorry, say that again?
4: There's a helicopter down just outside the airspace.
2: That from Live ATC, all of it happening in the San Fernando Valley in the suburb of Chatsworth, California. The chopper hovering over the scene of the bus crash fell from the sky and burst into flames. Killed were News Chopper 4 reporter Elenia Marino and her pilot, George Marcinow. The Federal Reserve wraps up its two-day September meeting today. And says ABC's Lionel Moyes,
5: borrowing money is about to get more expensive, with the Federal Reserve expected to raise interest rates today for the first time in 3 years, all while oil and gas prices have been surging because of conflicts in the Middle East. One expert says $7 per gallon diesel could soon be reality in the Midwest.
2: Gas prices have hit $4.31 a gallon on average, according to Gas Buddy. Tom Kloza, chief oil analyst at Kloza Advisors, says consumers are paying attention.
6: You go over $4, some people cut back. You go over $4.50, others cut back. And at $5, a lot of people cut back.
2: President Trump's handpicked Kennedy Center board voting to close the Kennedy Center unless President Trump's name is put on the building. The board says it was closed for renovations. OpenAI CEO Sam Altman reversing course, now saying at a Silicon Valley conference Tuesday that government regulation is not needed for his and other AI companies.
7: The world should trust that we are going to do the right thing because it's the right thing and because we feel the magnitude of this.
2: Other tech leaders say more guardrails are necessary as AI expands. You're listening to ABC News.
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13: Reporting for Cromwell Media News, I'm Rob Nichols. No serious injuries are being reported following a school bus crash in McLean County. The crash happened Tuesday morning on Kentucky 136 when a vehicle crossed the center line and struck a school bus. The crash caused the bus to overturn. The driver of the vehicle involved and three students who were on board the bus were taken to the hospital with injuries described as non-serious. Governor Andy Beshear says Senator Mitch McConnell still has some explaining to do when it comes to his ability to serve. Beshear told WLEX-TV he's glad the 84-year-old lawmaker was able to return to Capitol Hill, but he needs to be transparent with the people of Kentucky about his health and his capacity to work as their representative every day. This week, McConnell returned to the Senate to cast his first vote since being hospitalized 3 months ago and going through physical therapy. McConnell briefly spoke with reporters in Washington Monday, but no video recording of a statement was allowed. Kentucky voters looking to vote in the upcoming election are running out of time to register to vote. Many local races will be on the ballot. The most impactful race across Kentucky will be between Republican Andy Barr and Democrat Charles Booker, who both are running to fill Senator Mitch McConnell's seat. The last day to register to vote in November 3rd election is October 5th. Visit sos.ky.gov. I'm Rob Nichols.
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14: Sunny to mostly sunny, hot and humid. Scheduling a record high at 98. The afternoon heat index 102 to 107. Mainly clear tonight, down to 73. Thursday, a few more clouds around, partly to mostly sunny, hot and humid, highs at 98. Heat index 103 to 108 during the afternoon. A few isolated storms late Thursday night. Lows will dip to 73. Friday, mostly sunny, some isolated afternoon thunderstorms, highs at 96.
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I'm Rob here with you back on the Retro Morning Show. Welcome to a Wednesday hump day, 709, 79 degrees, and up today to 99. Same thing tomorrow, same thing Friday, same thing Saturday. Just the way it is. It is. Bruce Hornsby and the Range, 92.9. 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

0: 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Your greatest hits, Tom Petty. Rob here with you on the Retro Morning Show. Coming up on 718, 78 degrees in Owensboro. Heading up today to about 99. Yeah, summertime still hanging on miserably. A lot of great music on the way. Birthdays in 1 hour. We got a birthday to pass along for the birthday shout-outs at 8:20. I need to know who's celebrating. I've already got a few in so far. Even got a belated one from yesterday that we somehow missed, but we got it on today's birthday list. So get them in here, 270-852-3789, or on Facebook. That is WVJS Radio on Facebook. Get them in here. The chorus is sponsored by Maui's Indoor Theme Park. Right there on South Frederica in Owensboro. Again, we'll do those. Gonna have to wrap up the calls at about 8:15 to give us time to get them all together. Be a part of it, yeah. Well, Def Leppard's feature-length documentary, Long Live Def Leppard, is set to be released in theaters next year. The documentary will chronicle the band's rise from Sheffield to global stardom and feature never-before-seen footage. Long Live Def Leppard will hit North American theaters early 2027. 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

92.9 WVJS, your greatest hits. Something so strong. It's like I like my coffee. Yeah. Crowded House, Rob here with you on the Retro Morning Show. Coming up, we got our ag report from Jeff Nally, the Cromwell Ag Radio Network. That is on the way for you. Also, look at our hot WVJS weather forecast. Birthdays at 8:20. We got you ready to roll this morning. You too. The streets have no name. 92.9 WVJS. Good morning.

0: 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Rob here with you back on the Retro Morning Show, 7:33, 79 degrees in Owensboro. All kinds of great things on the way, including those birthdays on the way at 8:20, so make sure you tell us who's celebrating today. Be very, very appreciative. We've got a few in so far on the local side, but we need more. Of course, I always check the celebrities first. Again, 270-852-3789, the number for the birthdays coming up here from Maui's Indoor Theme Park. Well, the group KISS celebrating 50 years of rock and roll. Yeah, rock and roll over with a massive box set. 4-CD and Blu-ray audio collection featuring 100 previously unreleased tracks, mixes, demos, and even instrumental versions. KISS new box set will be available on November 6th. The band also set to return to the KISS cruise set for November 13th to the 15th in Las Vegas. Yeah, the boys are still at it. We check our WVJS weather. Sunny and hot today, 99. Today, mostly clear, 75. Tomorrow, sunny and hot again, 99. Do we continue? More of the same, and partly cloudy tomorrow night, 73. Sunny and hot on Friday, 97. Sunny and hot Saturday, 98. Told you it was the same. Right now, we're at 78.
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0: I'm Jeff Elling on the Cromwell Ag Radio Network. Senate Majority Leader John Thune says he is open to a possible export ban on diesel as prices keep surging higher. South Dakota Republican says a ban would make more sense than suspending the federal diesel tax, as some have proposed. Doing so would create problems at the Highway Trust Fund, which is mainly financed through the fuel tax, he said, in response to a question on possible options for lowering the price of U.S. diesel. Thune said, "The export ban honestly probably makes more sense to me. Obviously, the best thing is to get the Strait of Hormuz open and have the shipping lanes allow for the movement of those products and to keep the flow of that global commodity going." Thune said, "We'll be looking at any proposal that's a viable solution. But I do think that if we have the supply in this country and we're exporting it right now, that might be one way of getting at it." Balmass-based diesel and ethanol groups say the spike in diesel and gasoline prices highlight the need for higher output of renewable fuels like biodiesel and sustainable aviation fuel. Paul Winters with Clean Fuels Alliance America said the United States should maximize biodiesel, renewable diesel, and SAF production, maintain the diesel fuel supply that address prices. I'm Jeff Daly on the Cromwell Ag Radio Network.
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Rob on the Retro Morning Show. Welcome to a Wednesday. 78 degrees, heading up to about 99 today before it's all said and done. Music to bring back memories. We got it for you. How about the Beach Boys? Don't worry, baby. 92.9 WVJS. Good morning.

0: 92.9 WVJS, Beach Boys and Rob on the Retro Morning Show. 749 almost, 78 degrees in Owensboro. We'll check the complete weather forecast. As hot and yucky as it is, coming up here at top of the hour, 8 o'clock. We'll check, of course, ABC News, local headlines as well. And a look at that WVJS weather from Byron Douglas at 14 WFIE. Don't forget birthdays 30 minutes from now. The birthday list, we'll check that from Maui's Indoor Theme Park. Somebody at the end of the week gets a play card from Maui's, but only if they're in the birthday list for that week. Now, you can say, well, my brother's got a birthday. Well, you got to tell me what his name is. You know, we got to recognize him. I mean, yeah, definitely the names. I get a lot of these. Well, my son or my daughter is celebrating. Well, I need to know who they are, so make sure you let us know. 270-852-3789 or WVJS Radio on Facebook. We'll do those around 8:20, brought to you by Maui's Indoor Theme Park. Dolly Parton's Hotel in Music City is opening its doors. According to her development team, the Songteller Hotel in downtown Nashville began a soft opening this week, welcoming its first guest about 3 weeks after the country legend's death. The property features a 20,000 square foot museum dedicated to a personal archive, which I'm sure is pretty big. Parton filmed interactive video exhibits earlier this year, allowing visitors to hear her narrate her life story firsthand. Museum opens to the public September 29th. Now, speaking of narration from Dolly, you've been probably hearing ads about the historic Studio B in Nashville. I've been there. I've taken the tour. And it's, I wonder if they still use that. Dolly did the narration on the recording that you hear when you go visit Studio B. Interested to know if they're still using that as well. It's always good to hear Dolly talk about Nashville and talk about country music. Rob on the Retro Morning Show, 92.9 WVJS.
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2: From ABC News. I'm Sherry Preston. Tragedy in Los Angeles. Three people killed in a bus crash, then three more killed when a news chopper covering that story went down. ABC's Trevor Ault is in L.A. with more on the local NBC affiliate who lost two journalists.
3: KNBC confirmed its news chopper had gone down.
4: We've been telling you that we've been piecing it together here. We knew it was a news chopper. We knew we'd lost contact with our people out there. And we've just received the confirmation that, in fact, News Chopper 4 went down just before 7 o'clock tonight in Chatsworth.
3: KNBC is identifying those on board as Angel City Air reporter Ileana Moreno and experienced pilot George Marcineau.
2: A third person on the ground was also killed when the helicopter crashed. The Federal Reserve is expected to raise interest rates for the first time in 3 years later today when its September meeting comes to a close. On Wall Street, here's ABC Chief Business Correspondent Rebecca Jarvis.
5: President Trump has been pressuring the Federal Reserve for years to lower interest rates. Now the president's appointment, Kevin Warsh, is at the helm of the Fed. He and his team will have to make this pivotal decision today, and the markets are anticipating an interest rate hike. That would make borrowing more expensive, but it would hopefully put pressure on many of those consumer prices.
2: One thing consumers are paying a lot more for is gasoline. Gas Buddy says it's averaging $4.26 a gallon. Diesel now at a record high $6.30 a gallon. You know who uses diesel? All those semi drivers you see on the highway.
6: If you had one of these big transport trucks that passed you on the road on February 28th, it was hauling about $30,000 worth of fuel. Tomorrow, that same truck is hauling about $50,000. So that's pretty considerable inflation.
2: Oil analyst Tom Kloza. Amid the U.S.-Canada trade war, the European Union is proposing making Canada the EU's first associate member. This is ABC News.
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16: Reporting for Cromwell Media News, I'm Rob Nichols. No serious injuries are being reported following a school bus crash in McLean County. The crash happened Tuesday morning on Kentucky 136 when a vehicle crossed the center line and struck a school bus. The crash caused the bus to overturn. The driver of the vehicle involved and three students who were on board the bus were taken to the hospital with injuries described as non-serious. Governor Andy Beshear says Senator Mitch McConnell still has some explaining to do when it comes to his ability to serve. Beshear told WLEX-TV he's glad the 84-year-old lawmaker was able to return to Capitol Hill, but he needs to be transparent with the people of Kentucky about his health and his capacity to work as their representative every day. This week, McConnell returned to the Senate to cast his first vote since being hospitalized 3 months ago and going through physical therapy. McConnell briefly spoke with reporters in Washington Monday, but no video recording of a statement was allowed. Kentucky voters looking to vote in the upcoming election are running out of time to register to vote. Many local races will be on the ballot. The most impactful race across Kentucky will be between Republican Andy Barr and Democrat Charles Booker, who both are running to fill Senator Mitch McConnell's seat. The last day to register to vote in November 3rd election is October 5th. Visit sos.ky.gov. I'm Rob Nichols.
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9: Sunny to mostly sunny, hot and humid. Scheduling a record high at 98. The afternoon heat index, 102 to 107. Mainly clear tonight, down to 73. Thursday, a few more clouds around, partly to mostly sunny. Hot and humid, highs at 98. Heat index, 103 to 108 during the afternoon. A few isolated storms late Thursday night. Lows will dip to 73. Friday, mostly sunny. Some isolated afternoon thunderstorms. Highs at 96.
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93.9, 93.3 WVJS. Your greatest hits. I'm Rob Nichols. It is 79 degrees. Getting you through a hump day Wednesday. Birthdays are on the way. 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

0: Go see them on South Frederick at Owensboro. Fun for the whole family. Yeah, everybody. I give away a play card come Friday, so don't miss that. Anybody on the list this week is eligible for that prize drawing on Friday. All right, who's celebrating on the celebrity side today? Singer Betty Kelly, 82 today. A member of Martha and the Vandellas. Rock and Roll Hall of Famer Kenny Jones. Kenny Jones, 78. Rock and Roll Hall of Famer, played on the groups like The Faces and The Who, played drums for those groups. Rock and Roll Hall of Famer Ron Blair, 78 years old today. Bassist for Tom Petty and The Heartbreakers. Other birthdays include actress Susan Rattan, 78. Playwright Julia Donaldson, 78 today. Actor Ed Begley Jr., 77. Actor Mickey Rourke, 74 years old. TV personality Mark McEwen, 72. He was on the CBS Morning Show for 16 years straight. Illusionist David Copperfield, 70 years old. Actress Jennifer Tilly, 68. Not only an actress, but also a voice actress for different animated series. Well, Simpsons, I think, right? Yeah. No, it wasn't The Simpsons. It was Family Guy, yeah. Singer Richard Marx, 63 years old. Comedian Molly Shannon, 62. Latin singer and actor Mark Anthony, 58 years old. Actress, comedian Amy Poehler, 55. Rapper Flo Rida. Flo Rida is 47. Actress Kyla Pratt, 40. These famous people, what a celebrated birthdays today. These are the birth anniversaries. Merchant James Cash Penny, born 1875, founded the JCPenney stores. Sports writer George Whitney Calhoun, born 1890 on this day. He's the guy that's credited for naming the Green Bay Packers. Television producer Alan Funt from Candy Camera, born in the state in 1914. Actress Lauren Bacall, born 1924. Legendary rhythm blues guitarist and singer B.B. King, born 1925. Emmy Award-winning actor Peter Falk Colombo, born 1927. Actor Jack Kelly, born in the state in 1927. He appeared in several projects, including things like Maverick and Get Christy Love. That's Jack Kelly, born in this date in 1927. Actress Anne Francis, born on this date in 1930. Appeared in several films, including Funny Girl and Laguna Heat. Got some locals here. We missed one yesterday. Do apologize for that. A belated today for Kathy Peek. Kathy Peek celebrated yesterday. So we'll get her in the list, get her in the drawing for Friday. Brian McKee. Yeah, we got a group of people, very close folks that work in the Tell City Post Office. They always let me know who's celebrating in their office. And Brian McKee is next up today from the TCPO, celebrating a birthday. And Addie Calhoun. Addie Calhoun turns 12. Happy birthday to all of you. We'll put you all in the drawing for Friday for our friends right over there on South Frederick at Owensboro. Maui's Indoor Theme Park, our sponsor for the birthdays here on 92.9 WVJS. 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Don't miss it.
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0: 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We have the station to depend on for a better morning with Daryl Hall and John Oates, 8:32. Got 81 degrees in Owensboro, heading up to about 99 today. Just waiting for this to finally break. Every time we think it breaks, it gets hot again. We'll check the forecast here in just a moment. Also, don't forget our twin spin on the way. Our twin spin heard around this time every weekday morning, brought to you by Mojo's Boneyard. Get to Mojo's Boneyard. Todd's Ferrand is coming back. Yeah, this guy, very young fellow, but he has been with the greats. He has played with all these great folks on stage, including Santana and many others. And he's going to be back at Mojo's coming up Friday night. So cannot wait for that. We'll talk about that coming up. Play our twin spin. We check out our WVJS weather. Sunny and hot today. 99 tonight, mostly clear. 75. Sunny and hot again tomorrow. 99. Tomorrow night, partly cloudy, 73. Sunny again on Friday, 97. Sunny and hot Saturday, a high of 98. My goodness. 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
2: I'm Jeff Daly on the Cromwell Ag Radio Network. In the overnight, December corn's up 2 3/4. November soybeans up 11 3/4. December Chicago wheat up 5 3/4 cents a bushel. Yesterday, Dease corn rose 2.5. Nove soybeans rose 14.5. The Kansas City wheat market was up 6.5. Soybean and soft red winter wheat basis weaker, while spring wheat basis was steady. Corn and hard red winter wheat basis stronger. Overall, the farm markets were mixed to higher, but not able to capitalize on bullish momentum. Soybean prices up for a second straight session led the way amid technical buying following a sell-off last Friday. Corn was choppy with harvest activity ramping up in the south. Despite ceasefire efforts in the Black Sea followed by attacks, wheat prices continued to move up. Energy prices also moved higher, with diesel averaging $6.27 a gallon nationwide. Senate Majority Leader is prepared to propose a diesel export ban, according to media reports. Today, Stat Canada will release its model-based principal field crop estimates as of August 2026. The Energy Information Administration will release its weekly petroleum status report later this morning. I'm Jeff Daly on the Cromwell Ag Radio Network.
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to you by Mojo's Boneyard. Whitney Houston, Greatest Love of All. Great meaning behind that song. And if you get a chance, look up the story of songwriter Linda Creed, if you get a chance, and you'll know what I'm talking about. Rob on the Retro Morning Show. How about a third song? You know I can't stop at two, right? Yeah. Thank you, Mojo's Boneyard, bringing us our twin spin plus one. How will I know? Somebody tell me the answer. 92.9 WVJ.

0: 92.9, 93.3 WVJS. Twin Spin Plus One from Mojo's Boneyard. Of course, that's Whitney Houston. I'm Rob Nichols back on the Retro Morning Show. Get you going for a Wednesday hump day. Looking at 82 degrees, heading up today to about 99. We'll check that forecast from Byron Douglas. Top of the hour coming up here. Well, some residents are worried that there's a real-life mole people community forming under New York City. Another person has been spotted emerging from a manhole early Monday. This time in a residential area of Middle Village, Queens. Last month, three people climbed out of a manhole near Penn Station during the pre-dawn hours. There were also sightings back in May in Brooklyn and Queens, and in August in Long Island. City's Department of Environmental Protection warns that while sewer exploration may be exciting for some, it's dangerous and without authorization, illegal. It's Rob on the Retro Morning Show, 92.9 WVJS.
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3: From ABC News, Sherry Preston. Shoppers were out last month. Despite higher prices for just about everything, people were eating out and clicking on their carts during the month of August. Here's ABC's Jim Ryan.
4: Retail food and service sales last month approached $774 billion, a 1.2% surge from the month before, and eclipsing economists' expectations. The number rose 6% between August of 2025 and last month. The Federal Reserve is likely to consider the numbers as it decides whether to raise interest rates as a way to cool inflation.
3: And the Fed will be making that decision this afternoon. An interest rate hike is widely anticipated, says ABC Chief Business Correspondent Rebecca Jarvis here in New York.
5: You don't have to be here on Wall Street to feel the impact of these rising prices. Americans this morning are paying a national average of $4.36 for a gallon of gasoline. Diesel prices are at record highs. It is the Fed's job to help keep inflation in check, which is why today's decision on interest rates is pivotal.
3: President Trump has long pushed the Federal Reserve to reduce interest rates as a way of boosting the economy. Two oil tankers bound for the U.S. were recently hit by cyber attacks, prompting American officials to send teams to sea to examine the ships. Here's ABC Chief Justice Correspondent Pierre Thomas.
6: According to the FBI and Coast Guard, when the U.S. officials boarded the ships in the Gulf of Mexico, they discovered that computer networks of both had been compromised. Authorities are investigating the possibility that Iran was behind the attack or another actor seeking to exploit the ongoing conflict between Iran and the U.S.
3: The NTSB on the scene of a double crash in Los Angeles.
7: 210, Roger, can you go by the smoke and just verify what that is exactly?
3: Live ATC after a bus collided with an SUV in the San Fernando Valley, killing two, then a news chopper with two on board went down. The third person on the ground was killed, as were the two on board the chopper. The chopper was working for the NBC affiliate. This is ABC News.
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3: If you went to the Kennedy Center yesterday, you'd have heard this.
13: The center is now closed to the public. 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
3: The Kennedy Center board, handpicked by President Trump, said it needed money for renovations that couldn't be raised unless President Trump's name was put on the building, so they closed it. It was, you could say, quite a hearing on Capitol Hill as FBI Director Kash Patel appeared before the Senate Oversight Committee.
14: Kash Patel tried to defend a recent policy change that no longer made bestiality and prostitution disqualifying offenses for some applicants interested in joining the FBI.
15: We did not want to punish victims of bestiality.
14: But the policy change drew criticism from both sides of the aisle. Republican Senator John Kennedy.
15: It automatically disqualified any individual who participated on either side of it. Obviously, we are never going to hire the criminal.
16: The side of what? The bestiality?
15: Yes.
16: So you disqualified the animal?
14: Patel argued that the FBI didn't want to rule out applicants who were forced to engage in conduct that's normally disqualifying. Peter Harlambus, ABC News.
3: Facebook and Instagram owner Meta introducing new features on those social media sites today that utilize AI technology. If you want them, though, you'll have to subscribe for a minimum of $3 a month. Sherry Preston, ABC News.
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20: Sunny to mostly sunny, hot and humid. Scheduling a record high at 98. The afternoon heat index, 102 to 107. Mainly clear tonight, down to 73. Thursday, a few more clouds around, partly to mostly sunny, hot and humid. Highs at 98. Heat index, 103 to 108 during the afternoon. Few isolated storms late Thursday night. Lows will dip to 73. Friday, mostly sunny. Some isolated afternoon thunderstorms. Highs at 96.
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I'm Rob Nichols. 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

your greatest hits. Man for Man's Earth Band, a fellow named Chris Thompson was lead vocal. Man for Man, you actually heard toward the end there doing the counterpoint vocals there right before the end of the song. Blinded by the Light, the old Bruce Springsteen composition. Rob on the Retro Modern Show for a Wednesday. You know what that means, right? Yeah, let's talk racing tonight. Right here in your home for NASCAR. We've got all the NASCAR Cup races every weekend.

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Nothing wrong with dancing on a Wednesday. We've made it halfway through. It's good enough reason for me, man. Retro Morning Show with Rob. We'll check our weather in a moment. That'll bring the mood down. We're going to have a good time anyway.

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2: 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That was strange. That was really strange. I just had a mind of its own, apparently. I was far away from the controls when that happened. I was too busy over dancing. Anyway, it's Rob on the Retro Morning Show, 9:33. Well, we were near the end of the song anyway. Check it out, your WVJS weather. Byron says sunny and hot today, high of 99. Tonight, mostly clear, low 75. Sunny and hot tomorrow, high of 99. Partly cloudy tomorrow night, low 73. Sunny and hot on Friday at a high of 97. Right now, 84.
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WVJS station of Pendon for a better Wednesday. Work day moving on, and we've got our ABC News on the way at 10. Haynes John standing by after that. I'll have to leave you for a while. I'll be back tomorrow morning, you know. 1978, get a request for this one. These guys ended up in country music, but before they did that, they were pop superstars for a time. Exile, I kiss you all over. 92.9.

0: 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About out the door. Have yourself a wonderful rest of the day as we wind down the week here. Second half of the week on the way. Looking at 84 degrees now, going up to about 99 for a high today. We'll have the weather forecast. Got ABC News on the way. Haynes John's following my little program, so be good to him. He'll be good to you with your greatest hits. All kind of great information from Jeff Nally, the Cromwell Ag Radio Network. Of course, news every hour. We've got it for you right here. Drive carefully. I want to see you here safely tomorrow morning at 6 for the Retro Morning Show. Love ya.
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3: From ABC News, I'm Sherry Preston. A mixed bag on Wall Street this morning as traders wait to hear from the Fed. The board's September meeting wraps up this afternoon, and that's what it's expected to announce, a bump in interest rates as a way of taming rampant inflation. One thing we are all paying more for, fuel. Gas now averaging $4.36 a gallon, a nickel higher than just yesterday, and more than $1.30 more than before the war with Iran started almost 7 months ago. Diesel averaging $6.20 a gallon. Mike Jenga runs Penny Trucking Academy outside of Dallas, and he says what they're doing is anything to stay afloat.
4: So right now we are spending just about twice on the cost of diesel, and we are struggling a whole lot because we are having to pass down those charges to the customers and our suppliers. So everybody's going to suffer down the line.
3: And as winter approaches, there's heating oil.
5: When the consumer purchases that first load of heating oil in the Northeast, they're going to have sticker shock, because the cost of a gallon of home heating oil is over $2 a gallon higher than it was last year.
3: Oil analyst Andrew Lipow of Lipow Royal Associates. Despite high prices, we were out shopping last month. August retail sales jumping 1.2%. The numbers out this morning. The NTSB is on the scene of the deadly news chopper crash in Los Angeles and the deadly bus crash that preceded it.
6: Flames erupting after the aircraft crashed between two commercial buildings. Police say at least three people were killed, including a pedestrian on the ground. The chopper went down just after 7 p.m., less than a mile from where first responders were already working a deadly bus crash. An SUV had slammed into the side of a Metro bus, becoming lodged inside the vehicle.
3: ABC's Trevor Ault. Amazon is raising its minimum starting pay for full-time operations employees to $20 an hour. It says the average pay reaches nearly $24 an hour. You're listening to ABC News.
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3: The method being used to eradicate the New World screwworm appears to be working.
11: Since the first case was found in a cow in Texas June 3rd, officials have released 1 billion sterilized flies in the affected region to stop the reproductive cycle.
12: What's working right now is working, and the only way it can continue to work is if people continue to follow the procedures.
11: State entomologist Sonia Swiger urges ranchers to check their livestock for sores and open wounds. Only 49 cases have been confirmed, the latest in a horse last week. Jim Ryan, ABC News.
3: Two oil tankers bound for the U.S. were recently hit by cyber attacks, prompting U.S. officials to take the rare step of sending teams to sea to examine the enormous ships. ABC's Pierre Thomas has more.
13: A joint Coast Guard FBI statement says that currently there are no reports of operational disruptions, vessel instability, physical danger to the crews, or environmental impacts. But these attacks raise the specter of a dangerous new front in cyber warfare, given the size of these huge ships and their potential to do damage. And these revelations will likely add more stress to an already stressed global energy market.
3: Several performers, including his entire traveling band, have dropped out of Ed Sheeran's world tour after rapper Macklemore was let go following pro-Palestinian comments earlier this month. New England Patriots owner Robert Kraft led the charge by banning Macklemore from Gillette Stadium. Sheeran says it was a promoter's decision to ban him, not his. I'm Sherry Preston, ABC News.
0: Well, it's official. 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
14: Sunny to mostly sunny, hot and humid. Scheduling a record high at 98. The afternoon heat index 102 to 107. Mainly clear tonight, down to 73. Thursday, a few more clouds around, partly to mostly sunny, hot and humid, highs at 98. Heat index 103 to 108 during the afternoon. A few isolated storms late Thursday night. Lows will dip to 73. Friday, mostly sunny, some isolated afternoon thunderstorms. Highs at 96.
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Supertramp with the title track to their most successful album, Breakfast in America, that would give them 4 total hits. Up next, it's kind of like the Squid Game, but this really happened. And now it's going to happen again, and this time on TV. Well, I'll have what, when, and where, plus why a prison is involved. After

0: pride of Kennett, Missouri, Sheryl Crow, as nice a person as you would ever want to meet. She gets her third top 10 hit when If It Makes You Happy peaked at number 10. Well, hi, it's Haynes Johns. Well, it's kind of like the Squid Game, but this really happened, and now it's going to happen again, and this time on TV. It's Netflix putting together a reality TV spin on one of psychology's most infamous experiments. It's set to debut the new Stanford Prison Experiment. It's an unscripted series. It will place 30 willing participants inside a real prison and randomly assign them to play either guards or prisoners. So according to Variety and People magazine, the 6-episode debut season is coming up on October 21st. So the series will examine what happens when ordinary people are placed within a structured system of power and assigned opposing roles. So these participants will enter a real prison, they're randomly assigned as guards or prisoners, and they're thrust into a system of power, hierarchy, and control, and discover whether ordinary people inevitably conform to the roles they're given, or whether empathy, morality, and individuality can withstand the forces pushing them in opposite directions. And according to their press release, it says the pressure builds and the balance of power begins to shift. The central question feels more urgent than ever. Does power corrupt? It's a serious ethical flaw, and it also asks the fundamental question that feels even more relevant today. How does power affect ethical choices? So this is an intense experiment. Now, it was originally conducted by Stanford University back in August of 1971, led by psychology professor Philip Zimbardo. It was designed to examine the psychological effects of authority and powerlessness in a prison setting. Supposed to run for 2 weeks, but they scrapped it after just 6 days because it got so intense, because prisoners were being subjected to cruel and dehumanizing treatment by their fellow students. Wow. So, as they say, it can be ugly watching the corrupting influence of greed and power in real people. So watch for this. The new Stanford prison experience coming up October 21st on Netflix. Yikes. Up next, the Romantics with their highest chart success after we kick things off with Tom Petty.
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3: Hendrick Motorsports driver William Byron is looking for some positive momentum after 5 finishes outside of the top 10 in the last 6 Cup Series races. Byron does have optimism, however, looking ahead to the Cup Series next race at the Iowa Speedway next weekend.

0: race he won a year ago.
1: If we run well at Iowa, we can kind of, you know, there's enough short tracks lately to build something good for Richmond. But yeah, I'm in the optimistic camp. I think we're getting there for sure.
0: Byron has also run well at Richmond Raceway over the years, and that's where the series visits in 2 weeks. Both Iowa and Richmond fall into the series short track category in being under a mile in length. I'm Kyle Rickey. This is NASCAR Hot Pass on the Motor Racing Network.
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0: Detroit-based band The Romantics with their highest chart success when Talking in Your Sleep peaked at number 3 and stayed there for 3 weeks. A very competitive year at the top of the charts in 1984. Well, hi, it's Haynes Johns. Up next, a 1-2 punch of hits. The first top 10 hit for Hootie after the second and biggest number 1 for Men at Work.
1: Good morning. I'm Jeff Daly on the Cromwell Ag Radio Network at the Chicago Board of Trade this morning. Corn futures are lower, soy mixed and wheat futures are fractionally stronger. And the product market this morning, soybean oil futures are down. We're pricing between 27 cents and 35 cents lower. Soybean meal prices were from $1 to $1.30 lower. Rice is lower. Cotton futures this morning are higher. Your live cattle trade has December contracts off $1.35 at $2.22. Feeder cattle, October, $1.60 lower at $3.32.27. Lean hogs, December, up 37 cents at $70.02.100. Now, at the Chicago Board of Trade this morning, it's been a seesaw affair. The question of what's happening between the U.S. and Iran, what's happening between Ukraine and Russia. There was once said, and including President Trump, saying that a peace deal between Ukraine and Russia was imminent. Well, they're firing at each other. That's not happening at this point. Corn futures in the December down 3 cents a bushel at 5.32¾. March is down 3 at 5.47¼. July corn is down 3¼ at 5.56¼ a bushel. November soybeans 0.75 cents a bushel lower, 13.18. The March is down 0.75 cents at 13.42¼. The December wheat market is down a fraction at 728. I'm Jeff Daly.
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1: From the Cromwell Weather Center, I'm Jeff Daly. Sunny and hot today with a high of 99 and a heat index at 108. Heat advisory runs for today through Saturday. Clear tonight, 74. Tomorrow, ditto. Sunny and hot, high 99 and the heat index at 108. Partly cloudy tomorrow night, a low of 74. Friday, mostly sunny, high 96.
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0: And that's how we met Hootie and the Blowfish, their first hit when their debut single, Hold My Hand, peaked at number 10. Well, hi, it's Haynes Johns. Happy Wednesday morning to you. We thank you for including us in your day. Up next, another first hit. Listen for Blue Oyster Cult, then Eagle Glenn Frey going solo with his first top five hit. And all the way next hour, behind-the-scenes secrets revealed from that iconic Oprah car giveaway. I'll have how it came about, the eye-popping cost, and some last-minute changes coming up.
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2: From ABC News, I'm Sherry Preston. Federal investigators are on the scene of Tuesday's deadly news chopper crash in Los Angeles that killed a reporter, the pilot, and a person on the ground. ABC's Alex Stone says they were covering another fatal crash between a bus and an SUV when it happened.
3: Two people were killed in that bus crash when there was a loud explosion, and firefighters actually came running here to the scene from the other scene to find NBC4's helicopter that was down. Two people on board, the pilot and the reporter, Eliana Moreno. Pilot George Marcinaugh, both killed on board. A bystander on the ground killed by the falling helicopter as well.
2: Flames erupted after the aircraft crashed between two commercial buildings. The family of conservative activist Charlie Kirk has filed an intent to sue. They want to sue Utah Valley University, where Kirk was shot and killed last year. ABC legal contributor Brian Buckmore with more on the claim.
4: When it comes to negligence, the argument is that the other person, and the other person here being the university and the university police, knew of a danger, were alerted to it, and ignored it. And that a reasonable person or persons in that situation would have acted differently. They would have put someone on that roof.
2: All eyes on the Federal Reserve as it makes an interest rate decision this afternoon. Rates are expected to rise for the first time in 3 years amid stubbornly high inflation, including the price of fuel.
5: As the fuel that powers farming, construction, and manufacturing, diesel's rising costs can show up in everything from groceries to clothes to home heating.
6: I'm not worried about somebody coming in my house and stealing my TV.
5: In Georgia, George Peek owns and operates a 100-acre cotton, soybean, and pecan farm.
6: I'm worried about him stealing my diesel fuel.
5: He tells us that the high cost of diesel has added 30% to his fuel costs.
2: Checking the markets, the Dow is down 15 points, the Nasdaq's up 23. This is ABC News.
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2: A teenager is under arrest in Washington State for a 4th of July fireworks show out of the back of a pickup. ABC's Melissa Adan.
12: The Douglas County Sheriff's Office arresting 18-year-old Michael Yakimov for launching Roman candle-style fireworks shortly after midnight on July 4th, blasting more than 200 of them into the sky. Moments later, officials say a fire erupted in the dry brush along the roadway, fueling a wall of flames that became the Chelan Fire, killing a 69-year-old man.
2: Doctors in St. Louis this morning are announcing a successful surgery to separate two little girls from Ethiopia, born joined at the head. Here's ABC's Rena Roy.
13: It took doctors at Cardinal Glennon Children's Hospital more than 24 hours to separate two-year-old sisters Hiyab and Wahubto earlier this year. Now describing the complex procedures, doctors say they put virtual reality tools to work as well using 3D printing. One of the girls has already had a cranial plate attached to her head, so she doesn't need a helmet anymore. The other will have the same surgery soon. Twins born joined at the head are rare. Just one out of every 2.5 million live births, and there have only ever been around 60 successful separations. Rena Roy, ABC News.
2: John F. Kennedy's niece Maria Shriver calling President Trump small-minded and narcissistic for insisting his name be put on the Kennedy Center, even after a federal judge said no. The center closed now, the board says, for renovations. Sherry Preston, ABC News.
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17: From the Cromwell Weather Center, I'm Jeff Daly. Sunny and hot today with a high of 99 and a heat index at 108. Heat advisory runs for today through Saturday. Clear tonight, 74. Tomorrow, ditto. Sunny and hot, high 99 and the heat index at 108. Partly cloudy tomorrow night, a low of 74. Friday, mostly sunny, high 96.
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Eagle Glenn Frey with his first solo top five hit, When the Heat Is On, peaked at number two. Well, hi, it's Haynes Johns, and up next, behind-the-scenes secrets now revealed from that iconic Oprah car giveaway. I'll have how it came out, the eye-popping cost, and a couple of last-minute changes after the band lifts.

The first hit for the Swedish hair band Europe when the final countdown peaked at number 8 stateside. Well, hi, it's Haynes Johns with some behind-the-scenes secrets now revealed from that iconic Oprah car giveaway. How it came about, the eye-popping cost, and a couple of last-minute changes. Can't believe it was 22 years ago this week on September 13th of 2004, Oprah kicking off her 19th season of The Oprah Winfrey Show, a moment she said would become a permanent part of pop culture history. So deliberately, she misled her live studio audience into thinking she was giving away just 12 of those Pontiac G6 cars. Of course, they were brand new. They just introduced that model, the Pontiac G6. So to keep them in suspense, she had small gift boxes distributed throughout the crowd after 11 cars were already given away, claiming only one of those boxes contained a key to the 12th car. So she says supposedly there was just one car left, and talking with Vanity Fair magazine this summer. So she says everybody thinking that they held the box that had that one more car. So, but after she had everybody open up the boxes at the same time, everybody was mystified because 276 audience members thinking that they had the car key, but then they all had a car key. So they're like, what? So that's when she came up like on the spur of the moment right then, you get a car, you get a car, you get a car, and pointing at everybody because everybody was confused like, well, wait, I have a key. Does this key work or not? So but a couple of last minute changes, they realized right before they went on the air that morning that, wait a minute, those keys were still loose in the boxes. So they had to open up all the boxes and tape those down so they wouldn't rattle around, so nobody would think that they had the key inside. Also, the bows arrived they were going to put on top of all of those cars. And she, when she saw them on top of the car, she's like, no, those aren't big

0: enough. So they had to go out and buy 280 new huge bows to put on top of the cars, because she said, I want everybody driving home with that big bow on top of their car. And by the way, the people in the audience, those were all people that needed new cars. She said, I didn't want to give away to people that don't need new cars. I wanted to give away to people who needed them. So they had earlier asked viewers to submit their worst car stories. And so that's how they came about with the audience members. They were specifically selected because they needed a new car. And how'd the idea come about? Actually, a representative for Pontiac approached Gail King at the airport one day and said, hey, would Oprah want to give away a bunch of new cars to all the audience members? And Gail says, well, I don't know, I'll ask him. So she said, I couldn't get to the phone fast enough. Pontiac spent more than $7 million donating all those new cars, and the rest is history. Wow, quite the story. Coming up next is the Red Hot Chili Peppers, their second top 10 hit after Whitesnake and their second top 5 hit.
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0: The Red Hot Chili Peppers with their second top 10 hit when Scar Tissue peaked at number 9. Well, hi, it's Haynes Johns. Coming up, the one-hit wonder from Soft Cell after Creedence gives us party directions.
1: I'm Jeff Nally on the Cromwell Ag Radio Network. Wall Street is holding steady today, waiting to hear from the Fed Reserve, where traders expect they'll announce a hike to interest rates to help get the nation's high inflation under control. The S&P 500 rose 0.4% and on track for just the second gain in the last 8 days. The Dow Jones Industrial Average was down 0.1%, and the NASDAQ was 0.8% higher. Stocks got help from some easing for oil prices and pressure from the bond market. The price for a barrel of Brent crude, the international standard, fell 2.5% and had gotten to nearly 110 early this week. That on worries that the war with Iran would continue to clog the global flow of oil. It helped to set the yield on the 10-year Treasury, which is the centerpiece of the bond market and dictates where rates for mortgages and other loans go, down to 4.95 from 5 late yesterday. Early this week was the first time since 2023 that the 10-year yield topped 5%. At the Chicago Board of Trade, it's a down day across the board. December corn down 5.25 at 5.30 and a half. Soybeans in November down 4.75 at 13.14 a bushel. And wheat futures in the December down 3.5 at 7.25. I'm Jeff Daly.
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1: From the Cromwell Weather Center, I'm Jeff Daly. Sunny and hot today with a high of 99 and a heat index at 108. Heat advisory runs for today through Saturday. Clear tonight, 74. Tomorrow, ditto. Sunny and hot, high 99 and the heat index at 108. Partly cloudy tomorrow night, a low of 74. Friday, mostly sunny, high 96.
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0: Mark Almond on lead vocals and music by David Ball, the duo that we know as Soft Cell, with their one-hit wonder mashup of Tainted Love and Where Did Our Love Go that peaked at number 8. Well, hi, it's Haynes Johns. Up next, the highest chart successes for ELO and John Cafferty with his Beaver Brown Band. And all the way next hour, beware what's on your phone and who you let use your phone. Of the Triple X video that was shared as proof. Coming up.
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2: From ABC News, I'm Michelle Franzen. Federal aviation investigators are on scene of last night's helicopter crash in Los Angeles. KNBC confirming that the news helicopter killed both crew members on board and a third person killed on the ground. The aerial news chopper was covering a deadly bus crash. ABC's Alex Stone is on scene.
3: Two people were killed in that bus crash when there was a loud explosion, and firefighters actually came running here to the scene from the other scene to find NBC4's helicopter that was down. Two people on board, the pilot and the reporter, Eliana Moreno, pilot George Marcinaw, both killed on board. A bystander on the ground killed by the falling helicopter as well.
2: Concerns over inflation due to the ongoing war with Iran, along with increasing mortgage rates, several factors the Federal Reserve Board is weighing ahead of today's decision on interest rates. ABC's Rebecca Jarvis says the Fed is expected to raise rates for the first time in 3 years.
4: President Trump has been pressuring the Federal Reserve for years to lower interest rates. Now the president's appointment, Kevin Warsh, is at the helm of the Fed. He and his team will have to make this pivotal decision today, and the markets are anticipating an interest rate hike that would make borrowing more expensive, but it would hopefully put pressure on many of those consumer prices.
2: The price of diesel stands at a record $6.30 a gallon, according to Gas Buddy. Farmers like George Peek in Georgia say they don't have much choice as they harvest crops. Peek says the higher costs of diesel have added 30% to his fuel cost to operate his 100-acre cotton, soybean, and pecan farm.
5: I'm not worried about somebody coming in my house and stealing my TV. I'm worried about them stealing my diesel fuel.
2: President Trump's handpicked board at the Kennedy Center voting to shut it down after a federal judge blocked Trump from adding his name to the building. The president now threatening to block renovations. 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
11: Reporting for Cromwell Media News, I'm Rob Nichols. No serious injuries are being reported following a school bus crash in McLean County. The crash happened Tuesday morning at Kentucky 136 when a vehicle crossed the center line and struck a school bus. The crash caused the bus to overturn. The driver of the vehicle involved and three students who were on board the bus were taken to the hospital with injuries described as non-serious. Governor Andy Beshear says Senator Mitch McConnell still has some explaining to do when it comes to his ability to serve. Beshear told WLEX-TV he's glad the 84-year-old lawmaker was able to return to Capitol Hill, but he needs to be transparent with the people of Kentucky about his health and his capacity to work as their representative every day. This week, McConnell returned to the Senate to cast his first vote since being hospitalized 3 months ago and going through physical therapy. McConnell briefly spoke with reporters in Washington Monday, but no video recording of a statement was allowed. Kentucky voters looking to vote in the upcoming election are running out of time to register to vote. Many local races will be on the ballot. The most impactful race across Kentucky will be between Republican Andy Barr and Democrat Charles Booker, who are both running to fill Senator Mitch McConnell's seat. The last day to register to vote in November 3rd election is October 5th. Visit sos.ky.gov. I'm Rob Nichols.
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12: from the Cromwell Weather Center. I'm Jeff Daly. Sunny and hot today with a high of 99 and a heat index at 108. Heat advisory runs for today through Saturday. Clear tonight, 74. Tomorrow, ditto. Sunny and hot, high 99 and the heat index at 108. Partly cloudy tomorrow night, a low of 74. Friday, mostly sunny, high 96.
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A song that peaked at number 4 for the Electric Light Orchestra, their highest chart success with Don't Bring Me Down. Well, hi, it's Hage Johns, and up next, beware what's on your phone and who you let use your phone. I'll have the XXX video that was shared as an object lesson after the cutting crew.

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0: A song that peaked at number 2 for Matchbox 20, their second consecutive top 5 hit with 3 a.m. Well, hi, it's Haynes Johns, and beware what's on your phone and who you let use your phone. A XXX video that was shared is an object lesson. A man was arrested in Irvine, California, part of Los Angeles, as he was accused of sending himself a customer's private sexually explicit video while he was assisting in her internet issues. This 37-year-old guy that was working for G Fiber, previously known as Google Fiber, police arrested him at his home in California, charged with commercial burglary, sharing a private sexual image of a person without consent and unauthorized computer access. So the customer discovered that a sexually explicit video she had sent to her partner had also been sent to another recipient, and she discovered that via iMessage on her iPad. So when she discovered that that number belonged to this guy, the serviceman, she notified the police and that this message had been sent, and then he asked to use a customer's cell phone. He was using it to test her Wi-Fi. So after about 10 or 15 minutes, she checked on him to make sure what was going on. And the ruse that he was using, he was checking the phone upstairs, downstairs, even out in the backyard, saying, "I'm going to wander around the house, make sure that signal is working everywhere on your property." So using all that time to skim through her phone and came across her text messages and that intimate video that she had sent to her partner. The police saying a cautionary tale. Our phones hold all important and sensitive information, so be careful who you let use your phone, because they might be sending stuff that you don't want sent. And he said there actually may be additional victims to this person. Yikes. Oh, hey, wait, that's me. Uh-oh. Coming up next, the Woomy song from Fleetwood Mac, after the Commissar song from After the Fire.
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0: the Wooby song from Christine McVie and Fleetwood Mac as they get their third consecutive top 20 hit when it peaked at number 11 with Say You Love Me. Well, hi, it's Haynes Johns. Up next, another second hit, this one for Foreigner after the Jay Giles Band and their picture song, Say Cheese.
1: I'm Jeff Nelly on the Cromwell Ag Radio Network. It's a seller's attitude at the Chicago Board of Trade of the overnight. Soybeans made an attempt at a higher move in the overnight, and now we're backing up in the day today. None of the commodities backing up very far, but it's a weaker bias still. 4.5 to 6.25 cents a bushel lower in corn. Soybeans are a penny to 5.5 cents a bushel lower, and it's the wheat market that's a fraction to 3.25 cents a bushel lower. The product market has no bragging rights here, between 72 cents and 78 cents lower. Soybean meal from $1.20 to $2.60 lower. The rice market is higher, and the cotton market is also higher. Live cattle, December contracts down $1.90 at $221.45. Feeder cattle, October down $1.80 at $3.32.05. Lean hogs, December 60 cents up at $70.25. The Chicago Board of Trade, corn in the December down 6 cents a bushel at $5.29.75. March is down 6 at $5.44.25. The December 27 corn market down 5.75 at $5.30.25. Nearby November soybeans down 3.75 at $13.15. The March is down 3.25, $13.39.75. Next November, $12.73.5 down a penny. December wheat off 3.25. I'm Jeff Nelly.
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1: From the Cromwell Weather Center, I'm Jeff Daly. Sunny and hot today with a high of 99 and a heat index at 108. Heat advisory runs for today through Saturday. Clear tonight, 74. Tomorrow, ditto. Sunny and hot, high 99 and the heat index at 108. Partly cloudy tomorrow night, a low of 74. Friday, mostly sunny, high 96.
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0: A song that peaked at number 8 for Lou Gramm and Foreigner, their second consecutive top 10 hit with Cold as Ice. Well, hi, it's Haynes Johns. Up next, the E.T. song from Styx, after Bruce Springsteen and his baseball song. And all the way next hour, the four-legged wedding photographer. What could possibly go wrong? I'll have who, and why. Coming up.
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2: From ABC News, I'm Michelle Franzen. Two investigations in Los Angeles underway today after a news helicopter crashed last night while covering a bus crash. Both on board the aircraft died, a third person killed on the ground, and two others died earlier in the bus and SUV crash. ABC's Alex Stone is near the scene.
3: They've identified now the person who the chopper landed on and killed on the ground, a 29-year-old victim. We also now know there has been an arrest in the original bus crash. This morning, a woman is being booked right now in that case that led to this chain reaction of why the helicopter was here covering the bus crash. It appears that that may be a DUI case.
2: House Speaker Mike Johnson criticizing fellow GOP Congressman Thomas Massie for introducing articles of impeachment against Defense Secretary Pete Hegseth today. The House Speaker also announced that he's canceling the House session a day early. He says so lawmakers can focus on the midterms.
4: It's time for our members to go home to their districts and make their case to the American people, to go and explain all the great things we've done.
2: More opening acts pulling out of Ed Sheeran's tour in solidarity with rapper Macklemore. He was dropped as the opening act from Sheeran's tour after expressing pro-Palestinian views on stage. He says Patriots owner Robert Kraft banning him from performing at Gillette Stadium. ABC's Laura Spencer has Sheeran's reaction.
5: Amid public pressure to speak out, Sheeran going on to say, "I am appalled by the conflict between Israel and Palestine. I am not complicit. I have my personal views on this devastating conflict. Just because I choose not to speak publicly, it doesn't mean I don't have them." But fallout now growing. Ed Sheeran's own band and multiple opening acts, including Phineas and Lucas Graham, voluntarily leaving the tour in solidarity with Macklemore.
2: The Federal Reserve Board expected to raise interest rates today. It would mark the first time in 3 years and comes amid inflation and the ongoing war with Iran. You're listening to ABC News.
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2: The family of Charlie Kirk says it plans to sue Utah Valley University, where Kirk was shot and killed last year. The family filed what it's called a notice of claim against the university, along with the state of Utah, university police, and others, claiming that they failed to keep Kirk safe during the Turning Point USA event. ABC News legal contributor Brian Buckmeyer has more.
10: A lot of states required what's called a notice of claim. It's kind of like a heads up of saying, hey, I'm going to file this claim to specific entities, whether it be like universities or police departments, to give them the opportunity to respond. It's supposed to just help ease the process. But another thing it does is a wrongful death lawsuit has a 2-year statute of limitation.
2: Today, doctors in St. Louis announcing a successful surgery to separate two little girls from Ethiopia, born joined at the head.
11: It took doctors at Cardinal Glennon Children's Hospital more than 24 hours to separate two-year-old sisters Hiyab and Wahubto earlier this year. Now describing the complex procedures, doctors say they put virtual reality tools to work as well using 3D printing. One of the girls has already had a cranial plate attached to her head, so she doesn't need a helmet anymore. The other will have the same surgery soon. Twins born joined at the head are rare, just one out of every 2.5 million live births, and there have only ever been around 60 successful separations. Rena Roy, ABC News.
2: I'm Michelle Franzen, ABC News.
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15: From the Cromwell Weather Center, I'm Jeff Daly. Sunny and hot today with a high of 99 and a heat index at 108. Heat advisory runs for today through Saturday. Clear tonight, 74. Tomorrow, ditto. Sunny and hot, high 99 and the heat index at 108. Partly cloudy tomorrow night, a low of 74. Friday, mostly sunny, high 96.
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sailing through space with an invitation from either E.T. or Grogu, or maybe it was Yoda. Come sail away from sticks that peaked at number 8. Well, hi, it's Haynes Johns, and up next, the four-legged wedding photographer. What could possibly go wrong? I'll have who and why after Pink.

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0: The band formed in Santa Barbara, California, towed the Wet Sprocket with their second consecutive top 10 hit when Walk on the Ocean peaked at number 10. They got their band name from the band name in a Monty Python skit. Well, hi, it's Haynes Johns with the four-legged wedding photographer, or maybe I should say greeter. What could possibly go wrong? Well, nothing. It's 9-year-old Labradoodle Swayze to the newlyweds Emily Cowles and Josh Watson. They got married at Horseshoe Bay Farms, which is in Egg Harbor, part of Door County in Wisconsin, the thumb part of northern Wisconsin. So they tied the knot, and they thought, well, how are we going to tie in Swayze, our dog? We knew we wanted to involve him, and then she saw somebody that had used a GoPro camera strapped to their dog's back. And they said, that's it. Because they realized at the reception, we're not going to have enough time to greet every single person and spend quality time with them, but Swayze can, and everybody will want to say hi to Swayze as well. So they strapped a GoPro camera on his back using a tuxedo shirt harness. So off he went during the cocktail hour. They call it the cocktail cam, and he properly greeted every guest. Luckily, that we knew that he'd be the star of greeting everyone and making them feel special, which he certainly did. So they did that, and the wedding videographer, Sebastian of Motion Capture Production, says, yes, we have to do this. And he got some very funny moments, and Emily says, we'll always cherish them forever. So he made sure to say hello to everyone, and everyone made sure to say hello to Swayze. So you can follow along. Just go to people.com, People Magazine, people.com, and search for dog wedding camera. Very good. Up next for us, it's the Talking Heads and the Eagles.
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0: David Byrne and the Talking Heads with their fourth top 40 hit when And She Was peaked at number 33. Well, hi, it's Haynes Johns. Happy Wednesday to you and happy birthday today to the great Susan Rattan. She played Roxanne, Artie Becker's assistant in L.A. Law. She turned 78. Ed Begley Jr. from St. Elsewhere, among other shows, turned 77. Mickey Rourke turning 74. Magician David Copperfield turning 70. Oral Hershiser, the amazing Los Angeles Dodgers pitcher, turning 68. He's 6'3". I thought he was taller than me. Must be the camera angle. I'm 6'4", but he's only 6'3". But happy birthday, Earl Hershiser. Amazing pitcher. Richard Marx turning 63. Molly Shannon from Saturday Night Live fame turning 62. Mark Anthony turning 58. Tamron Hall, the talk show hostess, turning 56. Amy Poehler, also from Saturday Night Live fame, turning 55. Wonder if she'll get together with Molly Shannon for a birthday lunch. Discuss. Micah Mosley, Drew from the Scrubs sitcom, turning 48. Alexis Bledel turning 45. She played Rory in Gilmore Girls. Madeline Zima, Little Grace, the daughter in The Nanny. Wow, she turns 41. And Nick Jonas turning 33, as does Chase Stokes from Outer Banks fame. He played John B. in that. He also turns 34 today. For your birthday or anniversary, we wish you the best. Up next, we'll do some first, the first top 10 hit for 38 special, then the first number one for A Lot of Miles.
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3: From the Cromwell Weather Center, I'm Jeff Daly. Sunny and hot today with a high of 99 and a heat index at 108. Heat advisory runs for today through Saturday. Clear tonight, 74. Tomorrow, ditto. Sunny and hot, high 99 and the heat index at 108. Partly cloudy tomorrow night, a low of 74. Friday, mostly sunny, high 96.
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0: A lot of miles, getting her first number one, and it stayed there for 2 weeks with Black Velvet. Well, hi, it's Haynes Johns. Thank you for letting me be a part of your day. I hope the rest of your Wednesday goes smoothly. Keep it here, because you got lots more of your favorites on the way to sing along with, and I'll be back again tomorrow. But let's make today a true Wellness Wednesday. If you need to schedule your annual mammogram, your colonoscopy, your prostate exam, your annual physical, or maybe even your eye exam, they can determine a lot about our health just with an eye exam. I just scheduled ours for yesterday. So make sure you take care of that. Take care of yourself to live your longest, happiest, healthiest life. Coming up, it's all about the number two, the second and biggest number one for Blondie after hit number two for Heart.
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2: From ABC News, I'm Michelle Franzen. Federal aviation investigators on scene of last night's news helicopter crash in Los Angeles that killed both crew members on board and a third person on the ground. The aerial news chopper was covering a deadly bus crash. ABC's Alex Stone is on scene.
3: Two people were killed in that bus crash when there was a loud explosion, and firefighters actually came running here to the scene from the other scene to find NBC4's helicopter that was down. Two people on board, the pilot and the reporter, Eliana Moreno. Pilot George Marcinaw, both killed on board. A bystander on the ground killed by the falling helicopter as well.
2: The driver of the SUV has been booked on suspicion of murder. House Speaker Mike Johnson criticizing fellow Republican Congressman Thomas Massie. He introduced 8 articles of impeachment today against Defense Secretary Pete Hegseth.
4: That's ridiculous. It's a publicity stunt by someone who wants attention.
2: At the same time, Johnson announcing he is canceling tomorrow's session in the House a day earlier before the break, so lawmakers, he says, can campaign ahead of the midterms. The Federal Reserve Board has wrapped up its 2-day policy meeting and announcing that the board will raise interest rates by a quarter of a percentage point. It marks the first time in 3 years for an interest rate hike. ABC's Elizabeth Schulze says the ongoing war with Iran driving up oil prices with critical diesel prices at record highs. That's leading to higher costs on most goods for Americans.
5: The main reason it would do that is to try to tame high inflation. The fact that we have seen inflation well above the Fed's target, about 3.4%, when the Fed wants that number to be 2%. And one of the key reasons why is those rising fuel prices that we have seen because of the Iran war with the spike in oil.
2: The decision was unanimous. President Trump has pushed for the board to lower interest rates for the past 2 years. You're listening to ABC News.
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2: Recent tariff troubles between the U.S. and Canada leading Canadian leaders to forge stronger alliances abroad. The European Union's Commission President now offering Canada a pathway to being aligned with the organization. The associate membership will be the first of its kind in the EU. ABC's Tom Sufi Burridge says it still faces hurdles.
9: This idea has been put forward by the Canadian Prime Minister Mark Carney. He was the VIP special guest at the State of the Union address by the Presidents of the European Commission, Ursula von der Leyen, today, and she's touting this as a kind of one-of-a-kind type of relationship that Canada could have with the European Union. But it's going to take some time to sort out, and, you know, all 27 of the EU's member states are going to have a say in this.
2: Following his high-profile trial, attorneys for Sean Diddy Combs say the rap mogul has stopped paying his legal bills as he serves out a 50-month federal prison sentence for prostitution offenses.
10: Sean Combs' civil attorney says the imprisoned hip-hop mogul hasn't paid his legal bill in more than 6 months and is asking a judge to let him off a lawsuit that Combs filed in 2024. The lawyer cited a, quote, total breakdown in cooperation and communication with Combs. In a statement, Sean Combs accused his attorneys of overcharging him and running up his legal bills while he serves out a 50-month sentence in a New Jersey federal prison. Combs is currently scheduled to be released in February 2028.
2: ABC's Peter Harlambous, Michelle Franz, and ABC News.
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17: From the Cromwell Weather Center, I'm Jeff Daly. Sunny and hot today with a high of 99 and a heat index at 108. Heat advisory runs for today through Saturday. Clear tonight, 74. Tomorrow, ditto. Sunny and hot, high 99 and the heat index at 108. Partly cloudy tomorrow night, a low of 74. Friday, mostly sunny, high 96.
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0: That's from the movie American Gigolo, starred Richard Gere. Remember the female lead in that? It was not an actress. It was a well-known model at the time. And you're saying, oh, who the heck was that? Lauren Hutton was her name. I'm Ken Conker. We're going to play some Pat Benatar for you in a bit. We're going to do our usual features, including Born on Dates of the Lakes and Greats and Milestones and Memories as well. And the music headlines coming up. But right now, it's Sheryl Crow from Missouri, who's got a brand new album coming out this year.
1: This ain't no disco.

0: Rock and Roll Hall of Famer. She went in along with her husband, Neil Giraldo. It's Pat Benatar, and we belong. Looking ahead to week two in the NFL, I sure am. Thursday Night Football this week's good game. It's Detroit going up against the Buffalo Bills. Aerosmith and Canada's Alanis Morissette.
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0: Boy, that album was so popular in the mid-90s. Alanis Morissette from Canada, Hand in My Pocket. The name of the album was A Jagged Little Pill. Remember? Very first hit for Kansas is coming up here in just a little bit. We'll play you some Tom Petty as well from the album Full Moon Fever. So stay with us.
1: Good afternoon. I'm Jeff Nally on the Cromwell Ag Radio Network at the Chicago Board of Trade this afternoon. A bit of a turnaround. Soybeans went from lower to higher. Wheat futures did the same. Corn futures started lower and stayed lower throughout the session. The corn market between a penny and a half and 2.25 cents a bushel lower. The soybean trade goes a penny and 3/4 to 3.5 cents a bushel higher. The wheat market from a penny and a half to 5.75 cents a bushel stronger. The product market didn't help soybeans much today. Soybean oil 59 cents to 68 cents lower. Soybean meal from 20 cents down to 90 cents higher. Rice was higher and cotton futures were lower. Your live cattle market in the December down $3.15 at 220.20. Feeder cattle market October down $4.20 at 329.65. Lean hogs December 30 cents up at 69.95. The Chicago Board of Trade had December corn down a penny and a half today, 5.34 1/4. The March down a penny and a half at 5.48 3/4. Next December down 2 at 5.34. November soybeans up a penny and 3/4, 13.20 1/2. The March up 2 1/4, 13.45 1/4. Next November, 2 3/4 up at 12.77 1/4. Nearby December wheat up 2 1/4, 7.30 3/4. I'm Jeff Nally.
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1: From the Cromwell Weather Center, I'm Jeff Daly. Sunny and hot today with a high of 99 and a heat index at 108. Heat advisory runs for today through Saturday. Clear tonight, 74. Tomorrow, ditto. Sunny and hot, high 99 and a heat index at 108. Partly cloudy tomorrow night, a low of 74. Friday, mostly sunny, high 96.
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0: I mentioned that's from the album Full Moon Fever. He didn't work on that album with the Heartbreakers, just Tom Petty by himself. And Free Fallin', and we have an opportunity here to go ahead and check out music headlines. And so here we go. Styx has expanded their tour for the balance of this year from early October to early December. The Who releasing various new packages of their 1975 album called The Who by Numbers, including a super deluxe edition hitting stores October 30th, I should say. The U.S. Postal Service is going to commemorate the art and the life of Linda McCartney with a series of stamps honoring her work, to be formally released on the 25th, which is a Friday. An 85-year-old Cliff Richard is releasing a new album in November, where he covers songs by the Beatles. And there you have it, a look-see at the music headlines today.
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2: From ABC News, I'm Michelle Franzen. The cost for Americans to borrow, from credit cards to home and car loans, just went up. The Federal Reserve Board, in a unanimous decision, raising interest rates by a quarter of a percentage point. Stubborn inflation, higher oil prices due to the war with Iran, putting pressure on the economy. ABC's Elizabeth Schulze says more hikes could follow this year.
3: The Fed does still see inflation staying high through this year, 3.7% inflation rate, so that's above the Fed's 2% target. It says unemployment is stable, consumer spending is resilient.
2: Diesel prices at record highs. One farmer in Illinois says his diesel fuel costs for soybeans have nearly doubled during President Trump's term. He's paying $1,800 in fuel as harvest ramps up. Tom Kloza is chief oil analyst for Gulf Oil at Kloza Advisors.
4: You know, if you're in agriculture, and we use a lot of diesel for agriculture, you're not going to leave the crops in the field. You're going to go pay the price, whether it's $6 or $7. To harvest the crops.
2: Costs, he says, likely will show up at grocery stores. The NTSB will hold a briefing on last night's deadly news helicopter crash in Los Angeles. Two crew members on board were killed. A third person died on the ground. That chopper was covering a bus and SUV crash when it went down. ABC's Trevor Ault has more.
5: Flames erupting after the aircraft crashed between two commercial buildings. Police say at least three people were killed, including a pedestrian on the ground. The chopper went down just after 7 p.m., less than a mile from where first responders were already working a deadly bus crash. An SUV had slammed into the side of a Metro bus, becoming lodged inside the vehicle.
2: Two people were killed in that bus and SUV crash. The House adopting to hold billionaire Leon Black in contempt of Congress for defying two subpoenas to appear for a deposition, along with turning over documents related to the panel's inquiry into convicted sex offender Jeffrey Epstein. You're listening to ABC News.
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2: 3 months after the carnivorous parasite was first detected in the United States, the New World screwworm continues to shape the multi-billion dollar livestock industry in Texas. The concern now shifting to the flies that could be carrying the deadly larvae coming in from Mexico.
8: Since the first case was found in a cow in Texas June 3rd, officials have released 1 billion sterilized flies in the affected region to stop the reproductive cycle.
9: What's working right now is working, and the only way it can continue to work is if people continue to follow the procedure.
8: State entomologist Sonia Swiger urges ranchers to check their livestock for sores and open wounds. Only 49 cases have been confirmed, the latest in a horse last week. Jim Ryan, ABC News.
2: President Trump's handpicked board of the Kennedy Center voting to shut it its own after a federal judge blocked Trump from adding his name to the building. The president now threatening to block renovations unless his name is added. More from ABC's Jonathan Carr.
10: Just last year, the Republican-controlled Congress appropriated $257 million to renovate the Kennedy Center. Money Trump now says he won't spend if his name doesn't go on the building. By law, a president is required to spend money that Congress has approved.
2: The Kennedy Center, created by Congress as a memorial to President John F. Kennedy. Severe storms raising the risk of heavy flooding again in the Southwest today. The Navajo Police Department in New Mexico says three people died overnight connected to the floodwaters around Newcomb. Michelle Franz in ABC News.
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13: Here's your 14 First Alert forecast for the overnight hours, partly cloudy with a low of 75 degrees. On Thursday, sunny, hot, humid, a high of 99, the heat index up to 105. Thursday night, clear skies with a low of 75. And on Friday, hot and humid again, a high of 96, the heat index over 100. I'm Chief Meteorologist Jeff Lyons with your 14 First Alert forecast.
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Out of Detroit City, Bob Seger, Hollywood Nights. On the Wednesday cruise, this is Ken Cocker. We appreciate you joining us here. Glenn Frey. Hard to believe that he's been gone. It's about 10 years is coming up in a bit. We got some Green Day lined up for you as well. And later on this hour, we're going to take a look at the Born on Dates and the Lates and Greats. A lot of stuff on the docket, so don't go anywhere. Meantime, this guy's heading for the Rock and Roll Hall of Fame come November. We're talking about Billy Idol.

0: On the Boulevard of Broken Dreams, that is Green Day. This is Ken Cocker on the cruise. Well, Taylor Swift has got some decisions to make as to what perhaps might be her shot at a Record of the Year or Song of the Year. You know, she has never won those Grammys. She's won a bunch of Grammys for albums and other things. She's got a whole mantle full, but never the Record or the Song of the Year. I have a feeling it's going to be that one from Toy Story 5. We'll all find out on February 7th when the Grammys are held. Stevie Nicks is going to be here in a bit, and the ELO as well.
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0: would call that their signature song, Evil Woman, from the album Face the Music. It's the Electric Light Orchestra. And I'm Ken Cocker. Well, Billy Gibbons is the only member of ZZ Top still living, but his compatriots told him before their passing that they wanted him to continue on with the band, and so he says he will. ZZ Top will continue to be a concert act. We got them coming up in a bit, and some Eagles for you as well.
1: Good afternoon. I'm Jeff Nally on the Cromwell Ag Radio Network at the Chicago Board of Trade this afternoon. A bit of a turnaround. Soybeans went from lower to higher. Wheat futures did the same. Corn futures started lower and stayed lower throughout the session. The corn market between a penny and a half and 2.25 cents a bushel lower. The soybean trade goes a penny and three quarters to 3.5 cents a bushel higher. The wheat market from a penny and a half to 5.75 cents a bushel stronger. The product market didn't help soybeans much today. Soybean oil 59 cents to 68 cents lower. Soybean meal from 20 cents down to 90 cents higher. Rice was higher and cotton futures were lower. Your live cattle market in the December down $3.15 at 220 and 20. Feeder cattle market October down $4.20 at 329.65. Lean hogs December 30 cents up at 69.95 a hundred. The Chicago Board of Trade had December corn down a penny and a half today, 534 and a quarter. The March down a penny and a half at 548 and three quarters. Next December down two at 534. November soybeans up a penny and three quarters, 1320 and a half. The March up two and a quarter, 1345 and a quarter. Next November, 2.75 up at 1277 and a quarter. Nearby December wheat up 2.25, 730 and three quarters. I'm Jeff Nally.
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4: Here's your 14 First Alert forecast. For the overnight hours, partly cloudy with a low of 75 degrees. On Thursday, sunny, hot, humid, a high of 99. The heat index up to 105. Thursday night, clear skies with a low of 75. And on Friday, hot and humid again, a high of 96. The heat index over 100. I'm Chief Meteorologist Jeff Lyons with your 14 First Alert forecast.
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0: DJS. Showcasing their great harmonies, that's the Eagles, Seven Bridges Rose, Ken Cocker. Let's take a look at the born on dates of the Lakes and Greats for today, already the 16th of September. And James Cash Penny, born in 1871. J.C. Penny, founder of the department store. He died in 1975. Ed Begley Jr., great actor from St. Elsewhere and Parenthood, celebrating 77 today. Mickey Rourke, a fine actor, 74. David Copperfield, the magician. Always like his show, 70. Richard Marx is 63 today, the singer. A couple of people from Saturday Night Live, Molly Shannon is 62. Amy Poehler, and she was also in Parks and Rec and various other things. She is 55 today. And actress Alexis Bledel, I think she was the daughter, right, in Gilmore Girls? She is 45. There's a look at the milestone at the born on dates of the Lakes and Greats for today. Milestones and Memories coming next hour.
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2: From ABC News, I'm Michelle Franzen. The Federal Reserve Board raising interest rates today by a quarter of a percentage point. It marks the first time in 3 years and comes amid inflation and the ongoing war with Iran. Here's Fed Chair Kevin Warsh.
3: We cannot affect any individual price, whether it be oil prices, whether it be foodstuffs at the grocery store. But what we can do and will do is ensure that any change in relative prices don't broaden out, don't have second and third order effects on the economy.
2: Diesel prices already hitting record highs at $6.34 a gallon and climbing, something truckers and farmers have little room to avoid. Gas buddies Patrick DeHaan.
4: We're now at $6.34 a gallon for diesel. And I would think that by the weekend, we could be at $6.60 a gallon, with some areas of the Midwest approaching $7. There's really no signs of when this might start to slow down.
2: House Speaker Mike Johnson criticizing fellow GOP Congressman Thomas Massie after he introduced articles of impeachment against Defense Secretary Pete Hegseth today. The House Speaker also announced that he's canceling the House session a day early so lawmakers can leave and focus on the midterm.
5: It's time for our members to go home to their districts and make their case to the American people to go and explain all the great things we've done.
2: In Los Angeles, authorities say the person behind the wheel of the SUV that crashed into a bus yesterday has been booked on suspicion of murder. Two people were killed. An investigation also underway in the news helicopter that crashed while covering the accident, killing both on board.
5: It's time for our members.
6: Emergency crews rushing to control the chaos, and they were treating the injured when suddenly another explosion.
7: For one second, and then it came down.
6: News helicopters overhead covering the bus crash, then quickly realized one of their own was no longer up in the air with them.
2: ABC's Trevor Ault. You're listening to ABC News.
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13: Reporting for Cromwell Media News, I'm Rob Nichols. No serious injuries are being reported following a school bus crash in McLean County. The crash happened Tuesday morning at Kentucky 136 when a vehicle crossed the center line and struck a school bus. The crash caused the bus to overturn. The driver of the vehicle involved and three students who were on board the bus were taken to the hospital with injuries described as non-serious. Governor Andy Beshear says Senator Mitch McConnell still has some explaining to do when it comes to his ability to serve. Beshear told WLEX-TV he's glad the 84-year-old lawmaker was able to return to Capitol Hill, but he needs to be transparent with the people of Kentucky about his health and his capacity to work as their representative every day. This week, McConnell returned to the Senate to cast his first vote since being hospitalized 3 months ago and going through physical therapy. McConnell briefly spoke with reporters in Washington Monday, but no video recording of a statement was allowed. Kentucky voters looking to vote in the upcoming election are running out of time to register to vote. Many local races will be on the ballot. The most impactful race across Kentucky will be between Republican Andy Barr and Democrat Charles Booker, who both are running to fill Senator Mitch McConnell's seat. The last day to register to vote in November 3rd election is October 5th. Visit sos.ky.gov. I'm Rob Nichols.
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7: Here's your 14 First Alert forecast for the overnight hours, partly cloudy with a low of 75 degrees. On Thursday, sunny, hot, humid, a high of 99, the heat index up to 105. Thursday night, clear skies with a low of 75. And on Friday, hot and humid again, a high of 96, the heat index over 100. I'm Chief Meteorologist Jeff Lyons with your 14 First Alert forecast.
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Out of the album Even in the Quietest Moments from 1977 is Supertramp. Give a little bit. Linkin Park and a great song coming your way in just a little bit. And also we're going to check Milestone Memories for too long. It's you, the cruise. I'm Ken Cocker, back to the 80s. And I'm out with you. It's modern.

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0: In the end, Linkin Park, rather an ominous song. I'm Ken Cocker. Well, Reacher finishes up today. I don't know if you watched it already. I believe the episode already has dropped on Amazon on Prime. Episode 8 of season 4. Now, also dropping today, and I don't know if it has or not, but his partner Neely has a new show out, and all 8 episodes dropped today. And by the way, he guests on that new show. And speaking of Reacher, Alan Ritchson, the actor who plays him, announced over the weekend that he is divorcing his wife of 20 years. Wow.
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7: Here's your 14 First Alert forecast. For the overnight hours, partly cloudy with a low of 75 degrees. On Thursday, sunny, hot, humid, a high of 99. The heat index up to 105. Thursday night, clear skies with a low of 75. And on Friday, hot and humid again, a high of 96. The heat index over 100. I'm Chief Meteorologist Jeff Lyons with your 14 First Alert forecast.
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0: It's been a while. This is Ken Cocker. Hey, let's take a look at the milestones and memories for this day, which is already 16 September 1953. MLB approved the move of the St. Louis Browns to Baltimore. They became the Orioles. One of my favorite shows and a kind of a companion to The Twilight Zone, The Outer Limits, premiered on ABC this day back in 1963. 1969, David Bowie changed his name from David Jones to avoid confusion with Davy Jones of the Monkees. 1968, Richard Nixon appeared on the comedy show Laugh-In, Suck It to Me. You can still see that on YouTube. Bob Newhart's show premiered in 1972 on this day on NBC. I'm sorry, that was on CBS. I apologize. 1983, Arnold Schwarzenegger became a U.S. citizen. 1964, Miami Vice aired for the first time on NBC. And Frasier premiered in 1993 on this day. There's a look at your milestones and memories today.
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3: From ABC News. Davis, anchor Prime streaming weeknights on ABC News Live. For the first time in 3 years, the Federal Reserve Board raised its key benchmark rate by a quarter of a percentage point, adding to the ballooning borrowing costs for Americans. ABC's Elizabeth Schulze says inflation due to the ongoing war with Iran and other economic factors led to the unanimous decision.
4: This is in line with the market's expectations, and this was a unanimous decision from the Federal Reserve to hike interest rates. The Fed is also forecasting one additional interest rate hike this year. This would be the first interest rate hike that we have seen under the new Fed chairman.
3: The price of diesel climbing above a record $6.30, hitting farmers during harvest. George Peak owns and operates a cotton, soybean, and pecan farm in Georgia. He says his fuel costs are up at least 30%.
5: The power of the equipment that we have has to run on diesel.
3: The NTSB says it's collecting evidence in the fiery and deadly news helicopter crash in Los Angeles last night. Two crew members on board were killed and a third person died on the ground. The chopper was covering a bus and SUV crash that killed two people. ABC's Alex Stone is on the scene and says the NTSB recovered video and audio from the helicopter.
6: They're going to go back and do audio analysis of the actual sound of the engine and those alarms that were going off for the pilot to analyze what the engine was doing in that exact minute. But whatever was going on, this was very quick. They were not all that high. And when whatever happened to the engine, it sounded like spooling down with the alarms going off for losing RPMs on it, that there wasn't much time to react.
3: A promising milestone in the fight to treat pancreatic cancers. Researchers with City of Hope say a blood test was found to be effective at detecting earlier stages of pancreatic cancer. This is the first test of its kind to combine three markers to detect the cancer. Researchers say more tests are needed. 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
12: Reporting for Cromwell Media News, I'm Rob Nichols. No serious injuries are being reported following a school bus crash in McLean County. The crash happened Tuesday morning on Kentucky 136 when a vehicle crossed the center line and struck a school bus. The crash caused the bus to overturn. The driver of the vehicle involved and three students who were on board the bus were taken to the hospital with injuries described as non-serious. Governor Andy Beshear says Senator Mitch McConnell still has some explaining to do when it comes to his ability to serve. Beshear told WLEX-TV he's glad the 84-year-old lawmaker was able to return to Capitol Hill, but he needs to be transparent with the people of Kentucky about his health and his capacity to work as their representative every day. This week, McConnell returned to the Senate to cast his first vote since being hospitalized 3 months ago and going through physical therapy. McConnell briefly spoke with reporters in Washington Monday, but no video recording of a statement was allowed. Kentucky voters looking to vote in the upcoming election are running out of time to register to vote. Many local races will be on the ballot. The most impactful race across Kentucky will be between Republican Andy Barr and Democrat Charles Booker, who both are running to fill Senator Mitch McConnell's seat. The last day to register to vote in November 3rd election is October 5th. Visit sos.ky.gov. I'm Rob Nichols.
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0: Here's your 14 First Alert forecast. For the overnight hours, partly cloudy with a low of 75 degrees. On Thursday, sunny, hot, humid, a high of 99. The heat index up to 105. Thursday night, clear skies with a low of 75. And on Friday, hot and humid again, a high of 96. The heat index over 100. I'm Chief Meteorologist Jeff Lyons with your 14 First Alert forecast.
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And Pat Benatar, the Rock and Roll Hall of Famer. She doesn't do that song in concert anymore because of its allusions to violence. Hit me with your best shot. This is Ken Cocker. We're going to play some Steve Winwood coming up here in just a little bit. Also got some Third Eye Blind lined up for you momentarily. And later on, we're going to take a look at music headlines. There's a whole bunch of them, including a little something on Squeeze, one of my favorite bands. Coming up, hang with us.

0: I Love from the 80s, and Steve Winwood, who was touring with John Fogerty during the course of this past summer. And I'm Ken Cocker. Thanks for joining us. We're easing on down that Wednesday highway. Foreigner has made the announcement that they are going to be doing a series of acoustic concerts in Europe. That's something I would like to see. And then if it goes well there, they'll come to the United States. We had a great song by Foreigner coming your way here in just a little bit, so don't go anywhere.
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0: Hey, we got music headlines coming your way in just a bit. That's Fastball. And I'm Ken Cocker, looking ahead to Thursday night football, and week two begins in the NFL after kind of a odd week one. I think a lot of it has to do with the fact that nobody plays in the exhibition games, and there was some oddball occurrences, especially that one with the Chicago Bears and the Carolina Panthers. They scored almost 100 points in that game. Man, that was wild. We're going to play some Kansas for you in a bit. Oh, while I'm thinking about it, I wanted to mention that the first game of week two is going to be Detroit and Buffalo coming up tomorrow on Thursday Night Football. Kansas is right around the corner.
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8: Here's your 14 First Alert forecast. For the overnight hours, partly cloudy with a low of 75 degrees. On Thursday, sunny, hot, humid, a high of 99. The heat index up to 105. Thursday night, clear skies with a low of 75. And on Friday, hot and humid again, a high of 96. The heat index over 100. I'm Chief Meteorologist Jeff Lyons with your 14 First Alert forecast.
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0: That's on the album Joshua Tree. You two, of course. John Mellencamp in about a week participating in Farm Aid, as he always does, along with 93-year-old Willie Nelson and the Dave Matthews Band and Neil Young as well. It's going to be televised, by the way, on CNN. So Mellencamp's coming up. A look at the music headlines now. Squeeze has announced a 2027 tour of Europe and Asia in support of their new album called Trixies. Nashville International Airport is going to be renamed after Dolly Parton to honor the legend who passed away earlier this year at the age of 80. The Soul Train Awards return to television on November 27th on both BET and CBS. And Celine Dion has returned to the stage performing her first concert in 6 years on Saturday as part of a 16-night Paris residency at the Plentitude Arena out that way. She was dealing with that very difficult weakness in her body, and it seems to have overcome it, and that's certainly good news. That's a look at the music headlines for today.
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0: News. I'm Dave Packer. The price of money is going up. The Fed voting to raise interest rates for the first time in 3 years, making the decision in the face of rising gas and prices and stubborn inflation, which is still running well above the Fed's target of 2%, Federal Reserve Chair Kevin Warsh.
1: For more than 5 years, inflation has been running above target. So our predominant focus is on the price stability side of our mandate. The plain fact is that inflation is too high and has been for too long.
2: The decision comes as Americans are already struggling with stubborn inflation and higher costs for gas and groceries. The decision also puts newly appointed Fed Chair Kevin Warsh at odds with President Trump, who's repeatedly called for lower borrowing costs.
0: ABC's Peter Haralambos. The NTSB says it's now analyzing wreckage and audio recordings connected to a deadly local news helicopter crash in L.A. The local NBC station, KNBC, reports veteran reporter Eliana Moreno and pilot George Marcino were killed in the crash, and says ABC's Alex Stone.
3: They've identified now the person who the chopper landed on and killed on the ground, a 29-year-old victim. We also now know there has been an arrest in the original bus crash this morning. A woman is being booked right now in that case that led to this chain reaction of why the helicopter was here covering the bus crash. It appears that may be a DUI case.
0: Officials, including the FBI and the Coast Guard, keeping a close eye on U.S.-bound oil tankers after several experienced some kind of cyber attack while at sea. One of the attack ships boarded by military officials August 21st was left offline for more than 30 hours. ABC News contributor Mick Mulroy.
4: If a foreign entity or any entity could take over a ship, they could cause major damage to a port. They could cause deaths. They could cause a serious ecological environmental disaster.
0: The U.S. looking into who's responsible for the attacks. 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
9: Reporting for Cromwell Media News, I'm Rob Nichols. No serious injuries are being reported following a school bus crash in McLean County. The crash happened Tuesday morning on Kentucky 136 when a vehicle crossed the center line and struck a school bus. The crash caused the bus to overturn. The driver of the vehicle involved and three students who were on board the bus were taken to the hospital with injuries described as non-serious. Governor Andy Beshear says Senator Mitch McConnell still has some explaining to do when it comes to his ability to serve. Beshear told WLEX-TV he's glad the 84-year-old lawmaker was able to return to Capitol Hill, but he needs to be transparent with the people of Kentucky about his health and his capacity to work as their representative every day. This week, McConnell returned to the Senate to cast his first vote since being hospitalized 3 months ago and going through physical therapy. McConnell briefly spoke with reporters in Washington Monday, but no video recording of a statement was allowed. Kentucky voters looking to vote in the upcoming election are running out of time to register to vote. Many local races will be on the ballot. The most impactful race across Kentucky will be between Republican Andy Barr and Democrat Charles Booker, who both are running to fill Senator Mitch McConnell's seat. The last day to register to vote in November 3rd election is October 5th. Visit sos.ky.gov. I'm Rob Nichols.
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12: Here's your 14 First Alert forecast. For the overnight hours, partly cloudy with a low of 75 degrees. On Thursday, sunny, hot, humid, a high of 99. The heat index up to 105. Thursday night, clear skies with a low of 75. And on Friday, hot and humid again, a high of 96. The heat index over 100. I'm Chief Meteorologist Jeff Lyons with your 14 First Alert forecast.
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Hey, we're doing the cruise for Wednesday, and I'm Ken Cocker. That's the third single from Rumors. Rumors turns 50 years old February of next year. There's talk that Fleetwood Mac may do something in conjunction with that. I don't think it would be a full tour anymore, maybe a concert or two. We don't know that, just speculation. Smashing Pumpkins up in a bit. Right now, it's REO Speedwagon.

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11: Don Miller, myself, and Roger Penske and Walt Zarnicke basically started Team Penske back in 1990, got on the racetrack in 1991, and Roger came up to me and said, hey, look, let's start this team, and how about we do this? 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And my gosh, right away, we just took off. 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And we won.
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0: Aerosmith, and a song originally released in 1973. Didn't do a whole lot. They re-released it in 1976, became a big hit. I think it was a follow-up to Walk This Way, if I remember correctly. It's gone back a few years, but I think that's right. Joan Jett had to undergo back surgery, so she's off tour for a while, but a song by her and the Blackhearts coming up in a bit. A look at the born on dates of the lates and greats. James Cash Penny, born in 1871, famously J.C. Penny. Founder of the department store, he died in 1975, born 1871. Ed Begley Jr. from St. Elsewhere in Parenthood is celebrating 77. Mickey Rourke, quirky but a good actor, 74. David Copperfield, the magician, is 70 today. Richard Marx is 63. A couple of Saturday Night Live vets, Molly Shannon is 62 this day. And Amy Poehler from Parks and Rec, and of course SNL as well, is 55. And I've never really watched a show, but my wife loved it. And that was Gilmore Girls. Alexis Bledel from that show is 45. There's your born-on dates of the lates and greats.
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10: Here's your 14 First Alert forecast. For the overnight hours, partly cloudy with a low of 75 degrees. On Thursday, sunny, hot, humid, a high of 99. The heat index up to 105. Thursday night, clear skies with a low of 75. And on Friday, hot and humid again, a high of 96. The heat index over 100. I'm Chief Meteorologist Jeff Lyons with your 14 First Alert forecast.
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0: and the CCR, Have You Ever Seen the Rain? To close out the Wednesday show, hopefully it helps you get over the hump in good shape. I'm Ken Cocker, playing some Van Halen momentarily. Have yourself a great night. We're back tomorrow to do it again. Hang tough and be cool. We'll see you on Thursday.
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